where they blow them horns like Coltrane. Still, I cry tears up a hustler, wipe tears from my mother, pull out beers for our brothers. That's above us, make beers for the babies, tuck kids under covers, buy cribs for their mothers.

0: still in the game? 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
1: 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It's Taco or Tequila Tuesday, whichever one you prefer. 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K-Fox alongside DJ Nasty Theo 5 or a part of 6 What You Hip Hop.
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0: every night. 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
2: DJ Nasty.
3: Oh, oh, oh, oh, oh, oh.
1: How many times you shot that motherfucker? 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

0: Yeah, man, that was a traffic jam mix. K-Fox alongside DJ Nasty 305. 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
1: I have no choice. I mean, I literally have no choice, because if I don't, they're going to fire me.
0: No, they won't.
1: No, they definitely will fire me. You know how we get it popping.
0: Well, why don't you go get us some tacos and tequila then?
1: It's called Too Easy. Where you want to go?
0: You tell me.
1: Skyline got good tacos. I wish Wendy over at Holly's Barbecue, I wish they had tacos, but they don't.
0: Well, maybe they could put that on their list.
1: Yeah, Wendy, handle that, baby.
0: That's why it's a traffic jam mix on Power to 6 What You Hip Hop.
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0: the remix with Jeezy right here on Power 106.1 True Hip Hop and Didi in the Morning. And you know we riding out tonight, Duval. We are less than 10 minutes away from that 9 o'clock takeover. So definitely make sure you keep it locked, because that's about to be a movie, man, where you get to pick the songs for the Power Playlist. And we're going to play a highly requested song, all right? Here's that Yo Miami with Spin That.
1: JY, turn me up. 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

Yep, there it is, baby. Definitely my vibe right there. Wild K-N-E, Zeddy Will, right here on Power 106.1 True Hip Hop and DD in the Morning. Yeah, we definitely riding out tonight. And of course, I'm still reminding you about that Daddy and Daughter Dance, the third annual, going down Saturday, June 20th, starting at 5 p.m. at the Sheraton, Jacksonville. Oh, yeah, make sure you come out, show love, bring the family, because it's going to be such a good time, all right? Get more details online at power1061.com, but continue to vibe with me ever since you left me, French Montana and Megs.

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0: Definitely a major vibe tonight right here on Power 106.1 True Hip Hop and DD in the morning, riding out with your girl, She Hercules and Hercules Unleashed. And yes, Duval, you know how we do each and every night, man. I got to let you know what's on and popping in the culture. And Cardi B has been on her grind, but now she's racking up awards. And I definitely got all the details in less than 10 minutes for you, all right? So definitely make sure you hang tight and rock with me. It's your girl, She Hercules and Hercules Unleashed.
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1: 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It's their first hero, her first protector, and forever her biggest fan. So my friend Brio Warren has something to say.
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0: That's the vibe right here on Power 106.1 True Hip Hop and DD in the morning, partying with your girl, She's Hercules and Hercules Unleashed. And of course, letting you know what's on and popping in the culture, Duval. So definitely listen out to this, man, because Cardi B swept the hip hop categories at the 2026 American Music Awards, taking home wins for Best Female Hip Hop Artist, Best Hip Hop Album, and Best Hip Hop Song for Her Time, right? So now she's a 9 times AMA winner and officially the only female rapper in history to win Best Hip Hop Song multiple times with hits like Bodak Yellow, WAP, Up, and now Her Time. So definitely shouts out to Cardi B. We giving her her flowers. She's been racking it up and she's been on her grind. So definitely tap in, Duval. Get on that free and official Power 106.1 app open mic feature. Talk with me. Keep that convo going. Keep rocking with me. It's your girl, She's Hercules on Hercules Unleashed.
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16: 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I was stargazing. Life goes on, honey.

all this motion I'm having. He cool, I ain't gon' lie. When we link up, we have us a time. 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He's bitch sexy blood, he know how I roll. Conceited as I get all the I change up my like I change my clothes. The hood winning, I'm up in the skull.

definitely vibes tonight, baby. That's that Key Glock and Sexy Red right here on Power 106.1 True Hip Hop and DD in the Morning. And yes, you riding out with your girl, She Hercules, a Hercules Unleashed. Remind you that it's going down real major, man, because we are looking out for Duval's Finest. 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Here's that Cardi B and Jeezy Erdtime Remix.

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0: 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And of course, you know, I try to take care of you before I get up out of here, Duval. 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

Yeah, we loving the vibes, man. That's that Rod Wave with 25 right here on Power 106.1 True Hip Hop and DD in the morning. And you know, we've been riding out all night long, Duval. You know, we had to do it, man, all the way till midnight. So shouts out to everybody that tapped in and showed that love. Oh, yeah, you know, I got you, man. And I'm going to be back tomorrow, same time, same place, starting at 7 p.m. So definitely have a safe night, a safe vibe tonight. 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
1: 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You got Billy in this. You know what I'm saying?
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16: When you think about an accident, what's the first thing that comes to your mind? 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

0: on his channel. 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

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Let me put this cook on your face old. Hit her. I ain't in your beats and you ain't in mine. Yeah, we both outside. That's my type, but.

I be in my section, he be in his. We can go bottle for bottle in this junk. Strip club stunt, I'm a stunt hard. We can go dollar for dollar in this junk. He missed the get it done. I'm Mrs. One of One. Fall in love every time we link. He got me sprung.com. Mind these girls can't keep it peace. I ain't stressing on you, you ain't stressing on me. Boy, I don't wanna push you on a leash. You a dog, I'm a dog, we can keep it in the streets. I ain't in your beats and you ain't in mine. Yeah, we both outside. That's my type, but yeah.

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Please don't put me to the test. 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I'm tryna get back in the flesh. Yeah.

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0: This is Sean Knight, Middays, and resident father here at Power 106.1. And there's nothing in this world like the love a father has for his daughter. It's their first hero, her first protector, and forever her biggest fan. So my friend Brio Warren has something to say.
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You better not ever go to cell block one. To any that talk to him and they in love, just make sure you hide your little sister from him. They tell me Chubb's the only one that get your hand-me-downs and party at the party playing with his nose now. And Baka got a weird case, why is he around? Certified lover boy, certified pedophiles. 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

waves. Atlanta was the mecca, building railroads and trains. 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
1: 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No purchase necessary. 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For contest winners under the age of 18, they must be accompanied by a parent or guardian to claim their prize. Difficulties with phone lines to enter contest or getting to the W.

0: family or household can win with this or another WJGL HD2 contest for 30 days. All cash prizes will be awarded in the form of a check that must be picked up at the WJGL HD2 studios during our regular business hours. There's no substitution for prizes. Participation in the contest and prizes awarded are non-transferable. Failure to collect the prize constitutes forfeiture of the prize. If forfeited, the prize will remain the property of WJGL HD2. Another winner will not be selected. By participating in a WJGL HD2 contest, winners and contestants grant permission to WJGL HD2 to use their name, photograph, voice, or likeness for advertising and publicity purposes without additional consideration. WJGL HD2 reserves the right to make rule or contest changes without notice at any time. The decision of the WJGL HD2 management and the interpretation of these rules is final. By participating, persons agree to be bound by the decision of the judges and official rules. WJGL HD2, its representatives, agencies, and employees are not responsible for any liabilities arising directly from or indirect from the award and or use of the prize. Additional rules may be added for specific contests at the discretion of the station. A complete copy of these rules can be obtained at power1061.com.
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0: middays and resident father here at Power 106.1. And there's nothing in this world like the love a father has for his daughter. It's their first hero, her first protector, and forever her biggest fan. 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
1: Boy, is you motherfucker furious. Hell

0: Hey, it's Didi in the morning, and welcome to the show.
1: Hey.
0: Here is J. Cruz, Trey G, comedian J.J. Williamson.
1: Come on now.
0: All right, here it is, Thursday, May 28th, 2026.
2: That's right.
0: Welcome to the show. It is the 28th, isn't it?
2: Yep.
0: Yeah, it sure is.
2: You got it.
0: All right, it's National Brisket Day.
1: Oh, my God. Love brisket.
0: Do you know, I didn't know what brisket was until I was a kid and my family moved to Killeen, Fort Hood, Texas.
1: Oh, really?
0: I had no idea what brisket was.
1: How old was you?
0: 13.
1: They made you cook it, didn't they?
3: That kind of happened to
0: me,
3: too.
0: No, but I mean, it was just, you didn't know what a brisket was either?
3: Until I came to the South.
1: What?
0: Yeah, you went to the, yeah.
1: My brother, my oldest brother, man, he loved to fix brisket.
0: Is that
1: man.
0: Something that people in Mississippi, did you guys know about brisket?
1: We did.
0: I wonder where they invented that little piece of the meat. Where's it from? Yeah.
1: Come on,
0: where's
1: man.
0: Where's the brisket
1: know,
0: from?
1: You know, I don't know where it's from. I know where they perfected it.
0: Okay, but I mean, where's it from on the body of the cow?
1: Oh, the cow?
0: Yeah. Ooh. Anybody know where the brisket?
1: I think it's in the back of their leg.
0: A lie.
1: Okay, yeah.
0: All right.
1: I thought it was the back. It's the back
0: damn.
1: Of the cow.
0: All right. All
3: it's
0: right.
3: the breast or lower chest.
0: I don't even like to think about it. Okay.
3: Breast
0: even,
3: or lower chest.
1: It would be
3: okay.
1: so good when you do it right. Yeah, for real.
4: My God. Tender.
0: It's National Hamburger Day.
1: I love me a nightmare old burger.
3: Hamburgoso.
1: Also good when you do it right.
0: Yep.
1: Yeah, but yep.
0: It is Amnesty International Day.
3: Amnesty, what's it?
0: Is Amnesty that International.
1: Like not having sex before marriage?
0: No.
1: Oh, that's abstinence. Yeah, that's abstinence.
0: What is
1: yeah,
0: Amnesty got International has something to do with, being free.
1: Free,
0: and
1: yeah.
0: Amnesty International. Okay. Isn't that what it is? Look it up then, Cruz, because you're the Google
3: Amnesty
0: King on the show.
3: Oh,
0: the Google King.
1: If he can spell amnesty, that's going to
0: be
1: the big...
0: let me spell it for him. A-M-N-E-S-T-Y.
3: An official blanket pardon given by government.
0: There it is. Amnesty International Day. And then it's World Passion Fruit Martini Day.
1: Passion Fruit Martini's okay. Mm-hmm.
5: Passionate from miles away.
0: Oh, hey,
5: passionate with the things you say.
0: What song was that?
1: Passion Fruit by Drake.
0: It sure is.
5: Passing up
3: another
5: from
3: hit.
0: I couldn't think of it.
1: Passion Fruit.
0: Yeah. All right, let's celebrate birthdays. Here we go. Happy birthday goes out to the singer Gladys Knight.
1: Oh yeah,
0: it's her birthday. You know what? I just saw Gladys Knight about a month ago or so at the Queens. Maybe is it called the Queens Tour?
1: I think so, yo. Shaka Khan was there.
0: Well, you know, Gladys is getting older. She's like 80-something.
1: Yo.
0: But she still sounds good, was still able to sing.
1: Okay.
0: She was good.
1: Really?
0: I'm going to be honest. I think that all of us should go see a lot of these older and these legends.
1: Yep.
0: We don't know how long we get them or how long they're going to be able to perform. But when I tell you, I watched that show and I couldn't believe it. Felt like, you know, it was Chaka Khan, Gladys Knight,
1: yo.
0: Stephanie Mills,
1: yo.
0: Patti LaBelle.
1: Patti LaBelle, right.
0: It's when you get a chance to see real talent.
1: Yeah.
0: Like, it's talent to be where you say this is a real gift.
1: Yeah. They it's put like, them young artists
0: yeah,
1: the same.
0: Their voices were still at that age and how big they were. Chaka Khan's voice is so big and loud. She would be talking to you like I'm talking and it would just be that loud. She didn't even need no microphone for the
1: really,
0: stadium. She don't even need a microphone. I'm like, that's a gift.
1: Yeah. That's hard.
0: All right. I just had to go through that. Happy birthday goes out to the rapper YTB Fat.
1: Hey, YTB out of Memphis.
0: Mm-hmm.
1: Yeah. Oh, yeah. Big Fox.
0: And the wrestler Seth Rollins.
1: Okay, shout out Seth Rollins.
0: You know
1: I know Seth Rollins.
3: Nice.
1: Yeah, Seth Rollins.
0: All right, let's do this. I don't know.
1: He wrestles.
0: All right.
1: WWE.
0: I thought so.
1: Shut up.
0: Okay.
1: I can't stand you.
0: I said wrestler Seth Rollins. He said he wrestles.
1: But there's a bunch of different wrestling companies.
0: Now,
3: genius. Genius.
0: How you feel now?
1: We gonna fight.
0: I did that. I turned it back on you.
1: Yeah, we gonna fight.
0: All right, listen. I kicked my meme off with this one, you guys. People love to hate on Mondays, but... Tuesday, also bad. Wednesday, no prize either.
1: Hey.
0: Thursday, well, it's just here.
1: Cut it out.
3: Here it is.
1: It's just here.
4: It's just here.
3: I like all that. Right, y'all, it's time to laugh. This one's a little dark. If you're a dad, I'm a dad, I got a dad joke, feel free to use it.
1: Come on in.
3: I said to my son, I'm fed up of you pushing me around.
1: Mm.
3: So he let my wheelchair go, and I hit a lamppost.
0: Oh, wow.
1: Oh, see that?
4: Oh, God.
1: See that? That's the problem right there.
3: Sheesh.
1: That's the problem right there. All right, here we go. A man asked me for a dollar today. I told him I only carry big bills. He said, well, give me one of those. I gave him my electric bill.
4: Hey, yeah, buddy.
3: I know, that was very
1: strange. He won't ask your ass no more.
4: Facts.
1: All right, here we go. Exes, they be like, I gave you everything. Now you gave me a headache. A little debt,
4: come on.
1: Several chest pains,
4: ooh.
1: Three new personalities with a splash of trust issues,
2: and a reason to drink.
0: Damn.
1: That
0: sounds
1: a lot. Yeah, that's a lot, dude.
0: All righty. Yeah. That's how we kick the show off with early morning memes. Coming up this morning, Trey G's having some issues with a woman he's dating after she saw a photo of his ex in his phone. We'll get into that. Plus, we're going to show some love to an entrepreneur with our strong business spotlight.
2: Come on.
0: And we got more money for you inside the $1,000 Minute Game. Here we go. It's getting ready to be a great day on this Thursday. No politics Thursday. It's Dee Dee in the morning.
2: Hey.
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0: Hey, it's Dee Dee in the morning. Guys, I need to talk about something. I saw this, you know, a couple of days ago, and I've been meaning to talk about this. But there is a clothing store that I like called Mango. You can get it online. It's in certain malls or whatever.
1: Mango. Mango.
0: And, you know, it's got nice clothes and this and that. Do you know, I just saw something that the owner of it, or the guy who created it, his son killed him. Anybody allegedly killed him? I'm going to say alleged because I don't want to get sued by their billionaires.
2: Of course.
0: But it was something to do with money, and the son pushed the dad over a cliff.
2: Oh, God.
0: I promise y'all. Take a listen to this story. Just listen.
3: This morning, the popular global clothing brand Mango, at the center of a murder investigation as the company's billionaire heir, is now a suspect in his father's death, initially ruled an accident. In 2024, he was with his father, Isak Andic, who started Mango in 1984, when his dad plunged 320 feet off a ravine in a park near Barcelona while hiking. Officials ruled the death accidental, but investigators now say they believe his son is responsible. The report questioned the relationship between the pair, detailing the main cause of the poor relationship being Jonathan's obsession with money to the point of asking for an inheritance in advance. At the time of his sudden death, Isak was worth $4.5 billion. Court documents claim that Jonathan became aware in 2024 that Isak intended to change his will to help people in need and allegedly suggested the two go on a hike so they could talk alone. When interviewed a year later, the report claims Jonathan mentioned his father used his phone at the beginning of the walk and didn't use it again.
0: Now, is this when they talk about more money, more problems, and when you hear people talk about money and the fact that it is the root of all evil?
2: I was just thinking it.
0: The fact that this man is so mad at his father about money that he killed him.
2: It ain't money that's the root of all evil though. It's the love of money that's the root of all evil.
0: Yeah.
2: Come on now. You put your dollar amount, you put that dollar amount above the relationship with your dad, a life.
0: You
2: love money way too much,
0: is
2: bro.
0: Is this not crazy, though, y'all?
2: Yeah, that's
0: crazy.
2: Insane.
0: I mean, so again, the dad was worth $4 billion.
2: Damn.
0: And when the son found out that daddy was about to cut him up out that wheel.
4: They didn't have a good relationship.
0: Clearly.
4: I don't know them personally. I just, clearly, yeah.
0: But you know what they've said? I don't know. Here's the thing that they often said. Because you know who they were saying that Warren Buffett says when he, you know, he's really, really rich. The billionaire Warren Buffett said that he was not giving his money to his kids.
2: Jackie Chan said that too.
0: Jackie Chan. Yeah. You know who else didn't? You know that, what's the one who used to be on CNN with Anderson Cooper's mother was Gloria Vanderbilt.
2: Oh my God.
0: And the Vanderbilt family had a lot of money. And then Gloria Vanderbilt was like this big designer, had these jeans and was worth all this money. And when she died, she didn't leave Anderson Cooper nothing more than maybe $5 million, if that. And she said they had to go out there and work for it. And you know who else who did it? I think they said the Hilton family. Everybody is finding out, the rich people.
2: Yo.
0: They realize when they hand their kids everything and give them all the money, first of all, they're going to go broke. All they're going to do, they say they end up on
1: drugs. Not putting putting the other opportunities for themselves. I think Tyler Perry said his kids.
0: No, Tyler Perry.
1: Tyler Perry said, look, I'm not leaving. I want y'all to earn your money, earn your life.
4: I will say a lot of these people that do this are still good parents.
1: Yeah, of course.
4: People, you know, because if you're not a good parent, I'm not leaving you anything. I don't care. But to not leave me anything and still love that person, you did
0: it
4: well.
0: I'm going to give some credit to somebody right now that I normally hardly ever give credit on this show to this man, Donald Trump. And the only reason why I'm going to say that is if you notice his kids, though, they said that his kids all went to school. They all ended up with jobs. They all, think about it, they all financially have, I mean, they may be now, you know, taking money from us a little
2: bit. Shysters.
0: They're a little shysterish, really. But compared to some of the other rich, rich people, they said, his children did finish college. They had businesses and everything else they were saying. So, I mean, you kind of got to give them credit on that one. Y'all don't want to? Ready.
1: No.
0: I'm not here on my own. See, I tried to be fair and get
1: I appreciate your effort, but then we start thinking about what we're going through.
2: I couldn't wait for it to get quiet.
0: That's messed up.
1: We started thinking.
0: Damn.
1: Yeah.
0: I was trying to be fair.
1: We didn't want to get that man 5 seconds.
0: Yeah, see. All right. Well, if you ever have some money, figure out how to teach your kids how to work for you.
1: Yeah, okay?
0: Because they did say that, by the way. That used to be the thing that they said, if you leave money to your children, the third generation, or was it like third or fourth, they're going to be broke. They're going to be broke. So you got to teach them financial literacy. And all I'm trying to say is that's what Trump did teach his children, financial literacy. Still no comment?
1: No. You could have found somebody.
0: All right. You know what? All right. It's Dee Dee in the morning.
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0: Good morning, Didi in the morning. All right, listen, Trey and JJ.
1: Yes.
0: J. Cruz had a very in-depth conversation with his 3-year-old.
2: All right, so
0: baby Luna.
2: Yeah. Me and baby Luna.
1: We know who's the brains of that conversation.
2: Right. Trey, don't start like this, man.
3: That's a good line.
1: And we also know who dominated the conversation.
0: Shouts out to Luna.
1: Yeah.
0: Goo goo gaga.
2: I'd be in these streets and people be like, yo, the team don't be taking you serious sometimes. I'd be like, they actually do, y'all.
0: No, we don't.
2: Can y'all
1: at all.
0: Why'd you lie to them,
1: say? Hey, stop leaving them comments on my page and leave Cruz alone. Y'all don't see what he do behind the scenes.
0: Thank you.
1: Shut up. You. I'm talking to you who listening right there. The one who left the comment the last time, then the one who gonna leave it the next time. You. Shut up.
2: All right.
1: I'm gonna make me cuss.
2: Calm down.
0: All right, here we go.
2: Listen, obviously the new Drake album is out, and I'm a fan at the crib bumping it. Luna's a fan too. You know what they say about girls? Girls are really the boys, like, dad's right hand.
1: Mm-hmm. Okay.
2: You know, like, it's something about daddy's girl. But anyway, so I'm bumping the album. She's feeling it. The girl starts rapping. Y'all know I used to be a rapper. Check this out.
1: Oh, God.
2: Yo, where you at? Come on, get back to this rapping.
4: Come on, bring it down, cause you're gonna be in the bank.
2: Ooh.
4: And you hit me in the eye right there in the bank, in the gap. In the bank, in the gap.
2: No cussing. Let's go. We got the bar. Luna's in the building. Let's go. Mic time. Bars.
0: A shame. She's better than daddy.
1: Oh my God.
0: You know, forget Mano y Mano that daddy was in with his brother.
2: Right.
0: That rap group.
1: Move over, Miss Shirley.
2: Lunatic.
0: Move over, Glorilla.
1: Yes, sir. She got bars, dude.
2: Yeah,
0: it's
2: no,
0: Lunilla.
2: Yo, and it came out of nowhere. I had to grab my phone. I was hyping her up. It went bad, though, after. Y'all want to hear? Yeah, I got one more little segment.
0: You joined in?
2: Well, no. Believe it or not, when it comes to Luna, I make it about her. You know what I mean? That's the only
0: person
2: her.
0: On the planet.
2: It'll be me. Okay.
0: Yeah, go ahead.
2: All right, here we go. Focus. Here's the second part.
5: 1, 2, 3. Put a mic. Luna on sight. Fight.
4: You a Henny in the face. In the butt.
2: Ooh.
4: In the butt.
2: Who's better, Kendrick or Drake?
4: Say again?
2: Are you team Kendrick or team Drizzy?
4: Kendrick.
2: That's crazy. What are you talking about? We're over here bumping Drake. Then can't you tell? He's telling the whole world. Everybody hating on him. Everybody. He's the good guy. He's innocent. In all this.
4: Take that thing on your head.
5: They trying to cover it up.
2: Listen. If you listen, he's telling you.
4: You are what?
0: OMG.
1: I was gonna say right now that second song Luna did, that ain't gonna make radio.
0: No.
1: That was right off. Yeah,
0: because she said Henny at the beginning. I could have swore the baby said something about
2: something
0: Henny.
2: About butt. And I was
0: butt.
2: Like, I didn't know where the conversation was going.
1: Yeah, that's way too many Capri Suns.
0: She's drunk.
1: Way too many jungle juices.
0: Hey, everyone,
1: she wanna watch Bluey and listen to Baby Shark and you sit there playing Drake. Iceman.
2: We were doing it at the same time. Bluey was on the TV. You can hear him.
0: I like it.
2: But this girl is a star in the making, y'all. She likes the limelight. I drop beats. I'm telling you, I don't know should I make her a rapper, an athlete, a model, a barb? I don't know what to do yet.
0: Right.
1: I think she's very versatile. I think she can maybe do all of them. Hold on a second.
0: She threw scientists in there last.
2: I should have said.
0: He only got one scientist in the house.
1: Joe Jackson going to make a tour with her brothers in a minute. Tell you.
0: Joe Jackson.
1: I don't know what else I make
2: her. Don't be breaking down my family. What's wrong with y'all? Y'all don't even know us that well.
0: I love it. Shouts out to baby Lunilla.
2: Hey, she's going to be entertaining us for a little bit.
0: She is. I I'd like to hear her rap some more. Yeah. Hey. Except for, I think she's too early for some Henny. Thank you for that. Thank you very much, Cruz. It's Dee Dee in the morning.
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0: Heidi. Hey, I got to stop that song. I got to stop everything. Good morning. It's Dee Dee. I know. It's Dee Dee in the morning. And the voices with me would be J. Cruz.
1: She knows the name.
0: Trey G and comedian J.J. Williamson. The reason why we got to stop, Soulja Boy didn't say something.
2: Okay.
0: We got to stop the show. We got to stop everything. Soulja Boy now is out here trying to get you guys to understand how great he is. You just don't understand how great he really is. Have y'all heard the latest in what he said? Let's get into it now. Here we go.
3: Welcome to the chat. Hot topics.
0: Hey, Rick Ross, what's this thing they're talking about him and 50? What's the story?
4: I know 50 Cent is loading up his response at this point right now. Rick Ross was on a podcast the other day, and for whatever reason, the guy decided to ask him about the relationship between him and 50 Cent. And Rick Ross pretty much did not hold back. Not only did Rick Ross talk about 50, but he also talked about 50 Cent's son as well. He said they don't get along at all.
5: The first thing I would want to know is what is there to talk about?
2: This is a big business you guys are a part of. You guys are two of the heavyweights in the business.
5: I mean, what is there to talk about?
2: History, the beef.
5: What kind of history? That he couldn't dress? That's all I used to tell him. Yo, you can't dress. You're not really getting no money. You don't own your masters. Eminem saved you. Dr. Dre saved you. All the big names. Rosé did it himself. Came in through slip and slide. I had to build this myself. And I'm not speaking down on him because he live in a two-bedroom apartment, but...
2: He lives in a two-bedroom apartment.
5: Two-bedroom.
2: He just did a big documentary on Diddy that blew up. It was a number one documentary for like a week.
5: They just use him. They'll put his name on there, give him 10K, and that's it. He don't own any of that.
4: Yeah. He also called 50 Cent's youngest son Bruce Leroy.
6: Wait a minute, not Bruce Leroy.
4: Bruce Leroy is what he called him. He said he took him fishing before. He talked about his mom being in the other room doing some seedy things.
0: With Diddy?
4: Yeah, doing some seedy things. Rick Ross is hitting below the belt at this point.
0: Damn, they all are now. Okay, and finally, can we talk about Soulja Boy? What did he say now?
7: Soulja Boy out here claiming that he did it first. Everything, obviously. He did what first? Put out three albums before Drake.
8: You're the first rapper to also drop three projects in one night.
9: Yeah.
8: Drake just did it too, bro.
9: Yep.
8: When the world, is he watching every single move you making?
9: I mean, like, to be honest, bro, like, it could be a coincidence. You gotta ask him. Like, hey man, this always inspire you. I don't know. You know what I'm saying? But you know, it was crazy. Like, it's crazy like to see stuff that I did still being done to this day. Like, that's hard. That's hard. I salute it.
7: I didn't even know Soulja Boy did that.
4: I don't know what three albums Soulja Boy dropped in one day, but I want to know too how many they sold. That's really what matters.
6: Yeah, okay.
4: They had to go double Reynolds rap when he dropped all three. Because I don't know
7: what Reynolds rap.
4: They went aluminum foil.
0: Damn.
4: Do you hear me? Had to. Because I don't know what album he dropped three albums in one day.
0: I'm trying to figure that out too. By the way, but speaking of dropping albums, anybody see Wycliffe is now said he's getting ready to release seven albums in 1 year.
4: Yeah.
0: But he's using AI.
4: Wycliffe tuning that guitar up right now.
0: Artificial intelligence.
4: He's using AI?
0: He's using AI.
4: I don't want to hear that big dog.
0: Seven albums in 1 year is what Wycliffe Jean is saying. So look for that. I guess Soulja Boy going to come out and say, no, I did that. I did that first.
4: Thanks. They already using AI for them damn flyers. We do not want to hear that on no album.
0: I know, and I love it.
4: I hate it. I can't stand
6: them. Not even a flyer?
4: I can't stand them flyers.
0: They're terrible. I think it's hilarious. Coming up, we're going to play our $1,000 mini game next. It's Dee Dee in the morning.

0: All right, good morning, Dee Dee. In the morning, looking for Trey G right now to find out what's trending.
1: Hey, so Kanye West, Chicago's own, is trending. They say over a million people were in the queue trying to buy tickets for Kanye West's Tampa show. Now, the reason why this show is so exciting for people, I guess, too, is because it's the first time that Kanye is performing in Tampa in over 10 years.
2: Oh, wow.
1: Yeah, they say that basically everybody is trying to get to this show. There's a big hype around it. So, shouts out to Kanye West. Over a million people still want to see him perform live on that big-ass globe.
0: Right.
1: That he taking around the country.
3: That is dope,
0: wow, nice. All right, hey, listen, coming up next, we got the five things you need to know to start your day. It's Dee Dee in the morning.
3: Hey.

0: Power 106.1. Good morning, Jacksonville. Okay, I see you. I see y'all crossing over the Hart Bridge and Acosta Bridge right now. Power 106.1, true hip hop, rise and shine, Jacksonville. I hope the commute moving nicely over the Dames Point, Matthews, Hart, Acosta, and Main Street bridges. Hey, good morning. It's Dee Dee in the morning. We are all here, on this Thursday.
1: Hey,
0: all right,
1: hey.
0: All right. We got to get right into the five things you need to know to start your day.
2: The five things you need to know right now on Dee Dee in the morning.
0: First thing you need to know right now, you guys saw this. Remember the woman, and we all been talking about this, Fawn Weaver, the woman who owns Uncle Nears. We were all happy about a black woman
3: liquor company, right?
0: Owning that liquor company. No. Well, a judge, they now says, there's a problem. According to this, they said the woman, Fawn Weaver, intentionally hid a $20 million loan from Jay-Z's venture capital firm.
3: Can't do that, especially going through bankruptcy.
4: I'm sorry, what?
0: Yep.
3: Okay.
0: They said a judge now has expanded the receivership overseeing Uncle Nearest to include this. They said that she alleged to have concealed a $20 million loan connected to Jay-Z.
3: Oh, no. It just keep getting bad for her, it seemed like.
0: And it's really sad. They said it came from Jay-Z's company called Marcy Penn.
4: Marcy,
0: and co-owned by Jay-Z and several business partners.
4: Man.
0: And they're saying she declined to tell them all the truth.
4: Aren't you smart enough to know this isn't allowed? I feel like people, I don't know.
3: You know what, though? I think sometimes people be thinking that they can buck the system and they can hide certain things.
4: Okay,
3: and
4: so they tried to hide it almost.
3: Probably. Yeah. I think people think like that.
0: Right. Gosh, she's been having some problems with this for a while, but we were all happy about Uncle Nearest, so that's sad.
1: That's crazy. So. Well, ladies and gentlemen, can I give some love to our sister Coco Gauff, man. You know, she playing in the Wimbledon tennis match that's going on. She won her match the other day despite being in an accident on her way to the match.
4: Dang.
1: So, man, she had a little fender bender, man, but you know what? She still kept her focus, went out there and took care of her opponent in straight sets. So I just wanted to commend her for that, man, because, you know, you be in an accident, man, you can lose focus, man. You could have got injured, man. So shout out to Coco, man, for, you know, staying focused, man, and winning that match.
3: One of the young greats.
1: Yeah, one of the young greats, man, right here in the tennis world.
0: Mm-hmm.
4: All right. Ooh, Dee Dee. Gayle King is speaking on her longstanding relationship and rumors with Oprah about them being in a relationship. Quote, number one, if we were gay, we would tell you because we believe that there is nothing wrong with it.
0: I know, that's right.
4: She also went on to say when she was recently divorced, it really hurt her that people were saying that it was because her and Oprah were involved.
1: Wow.
4: And she's saying there's nothing wrong with it, and we would just tell the world if we were.
0: So, people have never seen two best friends who've been best friends for over 20, 30 years.
4: Right. I don't get that.
0: Right. I don't understand why people kept saying that about them, too.
4: I don't get that.
0: My best friend and I'd be like, girl, can you pull my hair? Or, hey, girl, we get... No, no, for real. We'd be laying in bed or something. I'd be like, girl, pull my hair. Y'all like my hair pulled. It's really crazy.
3: And what?
4: Women are friends differently,
0: we're
4: right?
0: Friends different, you know, or, yeah.
1: Let's talk about this hair pulling.
3: Yeah, for real.
4: Bouchica, wow.
0: I mean, it sounded crazy. You know, one time, me and my one friend, we were sitting there, and we were, like, at a hotel, and all we had was a king size, and she's on one side, we're watching TV, drinking our mimosas, and I go, girl, look at us.
3: look at us.
0: But we're friends. That's what you do with your besties.
4: I've asked women this before. Did you take showers with your friend?
0: No, I've never done that. I've never done that.
4: Is that too much?
0: No, we went too far.
3: I'm just asking.
0: We asked too far.
3: You went too far. Can we talk about Cardi B and tour season real quick, man? They say Cardi B is exploring a second leg of her tour.
1: Oh, really?
3: Yeah, they saying in September is when she's thinking about kicking off her new tour. No venues or dates. Just yet, but they say Cardi B is going to kick off a new tour in September. And then they also are saying that Kalani has announced an upcoming tour. Mm-hmm. She is going to start off in Minneapolis, Minnesota, August 6th is when.
4: But first she has to fold her clothes.
3: Okay, right on. Right on.
0: That was not good.
3: At all.
4: I thought it was all right.
0: I mean, I got to be honest. We're going to have to start saying this to everybody on the show. Hey, listen, that one wasn't funny.
1: That didn't hit.
0: No, it didn't.
1: That didn't hit right there, Chris.
0: All right.
3: That one wasn't funny.
0: That was a nice swing, though. You tried.
4: Thank you.
0: We give him credit, JJ, for trying.
1: Yeah. I'll give you a C.
0: All right, listen, those are five. Now, coming up, we got $1,000 for you next. Get ready to call in and play. It's Dee Dee in the morning.
2: 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Hey, Terry Parker alumni. Get that. This back spins for y'all. 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

0: Power 106.1. Happy morning, downtown and San Marco. Wishing you a dope and positive day ahead. Good morning. It's Dee Dee in the morning. Guess what, guys? We got to get to the $1,000 minute game. Before we do, though, J. Cruz, Trey, and JJ, they said 70% of us said we have experienced this. We have experienced this. Ooh. They said it happens almost every day. 70% of us.
1: Every day.
0: Every day. It affects 70% of us.
2: Sleepiness.
0: Has to do with a gadget. How's that? I'll give you a heads up.
1: You leave your phone somewhere.
0: No.
1: Gadget.
0: But you're getting close.
3: Your battery be super low.
0: Mm-mm.
1: Turn off your alarm.
0: Guess what they said? It's close, but let me tell you, it's with your phone. And they said, guess what we all do? 70% of us have experienced this, and they said it happens to us almost every day. A phantom phone vibration. All of us feel that our phone is vibrating when it's not.
4: No. It's your thigh.
0: Yeah. Isn't it, muscle?
3: Boy.
2: I've been there.
0: Me too. Girl, I'd be like, I grab my phone in my pocket. I'm like, why is it? And then I look at it, and nothing's going on with it. But they say we all have phantom vibration of our phones.
3: Look, you'll look at your phone when somebody else's phone rings. It don't even be your ringtone.
1: Yeah.
3: But you still look at your phone.
0: Yeah,
3: though.
0: Don't you? Yeah. Don't you? Let me tell you what gets me, though. Anytime I hear that ring camera on somebody's phone, and if I hear that ding ding thing on you guys have a ring camera and it makes that noise on your phone,
1: oh,
0: I look at mine.
1: Yeah.
0: My dog, Dak, anytime he hears it, he barks. So when I hear it on TV, I'm like, no, it's TV, Dak. If he hear a doorbell on TV, he runs.
1: Tootie, too. She hears a door knock.
0: And every now and then I realize, you're dumbass. It's the...
1: Okay, come on, stupid.
0: All right, let's do this. Let's get into the game.
5: 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A Dee Dee in the Morning exclusive.
0: Hi, is this Jared?
6: It is.
0: Hey, Jared.
3: Hey, bring
0: you?
3: Me a Subway.
6: Come on, it's a jewelry store now, bro.
3: That's Jared. It could only be Jared.
6: How are y'all this morning?
0: I went and got a wedding band from Jared's.
2: Yeah. The other guy in jail, so.
0: Yeah,
2: oh, yeah.
0: Still?
6: That's what I'm saying. I can't be.
1: Nah, we ain't associated with that.
3: Absolutely. I ain't mad at you.
0: All right, well, Jared, tell us something else about you besides your wonderful, famous name.
6: I've got four beautiful kids.
0: Oh!
3: You know J. Crew?
6: Yeah.
3: You know J. Crew because he got four of them, too.
0: Jared, what are the kids' ages? What do they range from? The oldest to the youngest?
6: 11, 6, 5, 2.
1: Don't worry.
6: Three girls, one boy.
0: Damn.
6: Yeah.
3: Oh, you the total opposite.
1: I'm the opposite.
3: You're
1: the opposite. Three boys, one girl, my brother.
3: Who run the house, Jared? Yeah. Who run the house?
6: You already know.
0: Yeah.
3: That two-year-old?
0: Hey,
6: the wife.
0: Yeah.
3: Oh,
6: the wife run the house.
0: I'm looking at him and the wife and that 6 and that 5-year-old. There was very little time in between them.
3: I'm saying.
6: Yeah, there was.
0: Yeah.
3: They were babies. Hey, y'all ain't finished opening the gifts for the first one.
0: I know it. And then you were pregnant. All right, listen, we getting ready to give you some extra cash. Here we go.
7: JJ from The Sip.
8: Trey G.
7: J. Cruz. $30
1: bonus.
6: Hey, you know what?
1: That's right, because he's got them kids. Let's get off to a good start. So listen, I'm going to read you a question. If you don't know the answer, just say pass. I'll come back to it to save time. All right? Don't be taking too long with each one because you only got a minute. I'm trying to get all the questions in, and you can try them all. You ready?
6: Let's go.
1: On a scale from 1 to 10, how clean is your house?
6: 7.
1: What's more annoying to find in the house, ants or flies?
6: Ants.
1: How many months got at least 28 days in them?
6: 1.
1: The Mercedes-Benz is originally from which country?
6: Germany.
3: Yep.
1: Which fast food company has the most locations across the U.S.?
6: McDonald's. Mm. No, Subway.
3: So,
1: Drake recently passed which singer with the most number one hits?
6: Michael Jackson.
3: Yep.
1: What was the fourth question I asked you? Who,
6: the most fast food restaurants
1: who on the morning show is an army brat?
6: Dee Dee.
3: Yeah.
1: What does DWI stand for?
6: Driving while intoxicated.
1: Spell the word conundrum.
6: C-U-N-U.
1: How many months got at least 28 days in them? At least how many months? 28 days in them.
6: 1.
1: No. I don't know.
6: 2. 3.
0: No, that was a trick question. All right, Jared. 7 out of 10.
6: February's got 28.
1: No.
6: Listen
1: to the question. How many months
6: got
0: at least 28 days in them? All of them.
3: 12.
6: Oh, at least. Oh, yeah, come on, man. Yeah. Hey, look, that conundrum would have got me, though.
0: And that was a conundrum for you, right? Okay, here we go. What was the fourth question that Jay Cruz asked? The fourth question was, the Mercedes-Benz is originally from which country?
6: I knew that question was coming, man.
0: Yep. And then conundrum is spelled C-O-N-U-N-D-R-U-M.
1: Yeah, that was tough.
6: Dang.
0: All right, so 7 out of 10.
3: Hey, good job, though.
0: You're going to get $10 for every correct answer. So if you got 7 out of 10, you're going to get $10 every correct. That's $70. Yep. You also spun the wheel and got an extra 30. So guess what, Jared? $100 coming to you. All right.
3: All right.
6: Yeah.
3: All right.
6: Thank you so much.
0: Do us a favor. Tell everybody the show that gave you a shot at that $1,000.
6: DD in the morning.

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2: On Didi in the morning.
1: So, Janelle, who are you going to make mad?
4: I
1: want
4: to make my mama mad.
1: What you going to tell her?
4: I'm going to tell her I didn't pay the car note needs for her car.
1: Oh, you didn't pay the car note. Here we go. Let's call her.
5: Hello?
4: Mama.
5: What?
4: The people from the bank here to take the call because I haven't been paying the car note. I just didn't have the money. I told you I've been doing it, but I haven't been doing it. And they had to take the call. And I don't know what to do.
5: No, that's f***ing up because I know damn well you paid the bills. I kept telling you over and over, Janelle. Over and over, Janelle. Well, I know damn well I ain't to take no call that my damn name is on.
4: I just ain't been having no money, Mama.
5: I don't want to hear that shit. You're going to work every damn day. You need to stop spending your money on foolishness.
4: My
5: now, I know damn well you're not going to mess up my damn credit. I don't give a damn what you tell them. But I know I ain't going to touch that call.
4: Mama, they already got it on the thing, like on the truck.
5: Well, you need to get your ass up on the truck and get my damn truck off of there.
4: He told me I can't do nothing. He said I just could get my stuff out of there.
6: Let me talk to him.
5: What the hell is that? Yes?
6: Yeah, is this your car we finna tow away, baby?
5: No, you're not taking my damn car.
6: Oh yeah, we taking this mug here. We taking this one, baby. Where you from? It sounds like you got an accent or something like that. I heard something. Where you from, love?
5: I'm from Louisiana. I'm not the one.
6: Yeah, whoa, you not the one. Well, I ain't the two, baby. I'm going to tell you right now. We taking this car. I'm going to go and hook it up, finish hooking it up. I'll let you talk back to her. You better get your bus pass together, Louisiana, because this one mine, baby.
5: She better get my damn truck off of the truck.
6: Oh, see, they must not speak English down in Louisiana because you must not be understanding. I don't know which part of this you not comprehending, but we not dropping this truck, baby. You got to pay to play. You hear me?
5: Oh, guess what? If you don't take my truck off of that, you're going to fucking pay. You don't talk to me like that.
6: Oh, I talk to you how I want to talk to you, love. But I tell you what, I make a deal with you. You make me some etouffee or some gumbo, get me a beignet or something like that, maybe I'll think about dropping your car. Other than that, this one mine, baby.
1: Kathleen.
5: Yes?
1: It's a prank call.
5: I was about to get in your... Hey, she knows because number one, she needs to pay her bill.
1: It's a prank call. That's not true, okay?
5: Okay.
1: All right. Y'all give it up for Janelle and her mother, Kathleen.
2: Get in on the fun and prank call someone you know. Tell us how at DDMakesMeLaugh.com.
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see all this motion I'm having. He cool, I ain't gon' lie. 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Put on that for me, make it fly. Bitch says he blood, you know how I ride. His bitch says he blood, he know how I roll. Conceited as I get all the I change up my like I change my clothes. The hood winning, I'm up in the

0: All right, good morning to everybody crossing the Dames Point Bridge. Drive safe and have a solid day, all right? It's Didi in the morning. All righty, good morning. It's Didi in the morning. Guys, we got to get right to the hot topics because anybody here with Gayle King, it went viral yesterday. Gayle King is out here talking about what happened in her marriage and what she walked in seeing her husband do. This is...
1: This is an ouch.
0: It's a big ouch.
2: What he do, girl?
0: I'm getting ready to tell you, Trey. Thank you. Let's get into it. Here we go.
3: Let her cook.
4: Hot topics. Only on Didi in the morning.
0: First thing, though, Jill Biden, you all saw this. Jill Biden now is opening up about Joe Biden's health during the 2024 presidential debate. Remember when he was just a... Yeah, they said he was a mumbling, stumbling idiot or something. Yeah. She now is opening up about that and how she was scared for his health.
5: You horrified as you saw it unfold?
6: I wasn't horrified, I was frightened, because I had never, ever seen Joe like that before or since. Never.
5: Or since.
6: Yes, or
5: You've
6: since.
5: You've never seen him like
6: never.
5: That?
6: Never, no.
5: What happened?
6: I don't know what happened. I mean, as I watched it, I thought, oh my God, he's having a stroke. Mm. And it scared me to death.
0: Well,
1: you ain't never seen him like that? Like ever?
0: Right. She said she was not horrified, though, but that's messed up. Go ahead.
1: That was the first time?
7: As a wife, I feel like that's her job, to protect her husband. So it happened maybe in private. She wouldn't put that out there, right? She's like, I'm going to hold you down. Yeah. That's the first time it's ever happened. You know, that kind of. But I also feel like the man's older. Like, he's old. That's why we need age limits with these counseling
0: better
7: people.
0: Wife than me, because it would have been me. I would have been, if it was my husband, Chris, I'd have been like, I don't know what he was doing out there, too. Stop. I was just as confused as y'all.
7: I'm not over there with them. You over there with them?
0: Yeah. I've been like, up. I even asked him, what the hell were you doing out there?
1: I knew Joe was going downhill when he fell off that bike. Remember when he fell off that bike, trying to ride that bike?
0: Yeah. God dang it, JJ.
1: And it was a big wheel.
7: Oh, Lord.
1: It fell.
7: Yeah, the wheels were pretty big.
0: Oh, that's not right. That's all stupid. Right. The other thing we got to talk, come on, this right here is juicy. It's two words, juicy, with Gayle King. Let's talk about it.
7: Apparently, she's letting us into her life a little bit more, and she's talking about when her husband cheated on her.
8: I was in D.C. I'd driven myself to the airport, so I didn't even have time to call and say, look, the flight was da-da-da-da-da, I'm coming home. I got to the airport, got in the car, came home. The alarm was set, which I thought, that's strange. He never sets the alarm. Mm. And next thing I know, he comes flying out of the room, and he's got a towel on. He goes, you can't come in. What do you mean I can't come in? Someone's here. I go, someone like who? There's nobody here. I mean, I was so oblivious. Get out of the way, Billy. There's nobody here. He goes, really? You can't come in. So I start searching the house because I didn't believe him. I get down and there she is cowering behind the door in my towel, Alex. I said, I can't believe that you are here and that you are doing this. So he goes, I'm going to take her to the train station so her husband can pick her up so he won't know. And I called Oprah. Oprah goes, wait, let me get this straight. He left you there alone and went with her?
0: He bold. Oh, he was bold.
1: Yeah, he was bold. And dumb.
0: I remember that. Yeah. Right. They say he's an attorney and a former assistant attorney general in Connecticut, right? He could be listening to the show. Hey, sir, you're dumb.
1: Very.
0: And I would never want you to represent me now that I see that.
1: Number two,
0: you did this and Oprah is her bestie.
1: Facts.
0: If I was, I would have been like, I'm blasting your man all over TV. I would have blasted his ass so hard.
1: And it's probably going to be bad, but why would you set the alarm?
0: Right.
1: As a precursor, like, oh, somebody coming in. And then go out there and just admit to it.
0: Right.
7: In a towel.
1: You didn't even try to hide it.
0: But she said that woman, her friend was cowering in her towel.
1: Yeah.
0: Her friend was in.
7: Do we give him any credit, though, for making the main priority getting that lady home so she didn't get in trouble?
0: Wait, hold on a second. That's the other part. You made the other woman a priority over your wife.
7: In that moment.
0: You could have called a taxi for her and tried to figure out what you're going to do, but clearly...
7: Oh, my God,
0: I'm just like, whoever he's married to today, good luck, girl.
1: Oh, my God. For real.
0: Gail just put him out there.
1: I'm going to tell you like this. Y'all better not get no home alarm system. If y'all knew, you already know what's up.
7: Or a shower.
0: Damn. And then finally, Ray J. He's still here with us, everybody. Thank God, right?
1: Yeah, he is still here. He was actually going live from the hospital bed the other day. Also, some people from the boxing event checked on him just because they said they were looking for him damn near all day.
9: How you feeling?
10: Sick as hell, bro.
2: We told you your heart is not gonna hold up there for too long, bro. You just wanted to do it for the thrill of it.
9: They took you up here?
10: No, I took myself up here. They didn't care. The promoters didn't care about me.
2: What? Who? Do you have
10: Grand
2: names?
10: Risk and all of them. Aiden, none of them. They don't care about the fighters.
2: Did they check your heart when you were there?
10: Never after. They didn't care.
11: Terrible. There was just it was a terrible people to work with.
2: Nobody tried to reach out from their team at all? I mean, okay. They know we can't reach you out because you're...
11: Nobody tried to reach out.
2: You just don't want to talk to nobody right now? Is there like a doctor that we can talk to? Is there just like...
11: No, it's too late.
0: I hate when people try to act like, hey, it was business, Ray J. They're not your friends.
1: You're right, exactly.
0: It was business, sir.
1: Exactly.
0: All right, coming up later, Trey G's giving some love to a young artist inside the Millennial Jukebox. On the way, it's DD in the morning.

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0: Hey, good morning, Duval. I see you crossing over the Matthews Bridge right now. Hey, what's up? All righty. Good morning. Good morning. It's Didi in the morning. And I need y'all to take a listen at this. According to this, the official 2026 U.S. income classes is going to show you where American households fall.
1: I saw these.
0: Yeah, in a new Pew research, they said depending on where you live, these numbers are skewed. But listen what they're now saying. Here is where they say the poverty line in the United States rests at. $0 to $15,960, they say that is poverty.
2: What?
0: If that is what, yeah.
1: Zero, like, yeah. Makes sense.
0: And do you know what I heard? I heard that there are a lot of our seniors, senior citizens in this country that get Social Security are right there at the poverty level.
1: Yeah.
0: Because of what they end up giving them. And you go, I paid into Social Security all this time and this is what you're giving me?
1: Right. Yeah, my mom used to get Social Security and it was barely enough to get by.
0: But you see what, like, isn't this crazy that you pay into Social Security and then when you get older in life and you want your money, you're getting $15,000 almost?
1: Well, you know, they say millennials might not even get, and Gen Zers, of course, might not even get Social Security.
0: Right, but you're paying into it.
1: Yeah, it's going to run out.
0: Okay, I was going to say, some of your money's being used for a war. Hey, listen, here's near poverty. Sure. Here's what they said near poverty is, you guys. $15,000 to $31,000 a year, you are near poverty.
1: Mm.
0: Can you believe that?
1: $31,000. Yeah, I remember I worked at a call center. I made probably about that.
0: Here's another one. Lower income. They classify lower income in this country if you make somewhere between $31,000 to $55,000 a year. Mm-hmm. That's lower income now.
1: Dang.
0: And 55.
1: I feel like 55, that used to be like...
0: Middle
1: class or something. It used to be a really good... That's a good job.
0: Okay. Here comes lower middle class, they said. Lower middle class, if you make anywhere between $55,000 to $83,000 a year, that's lower middle class.
2: Damn.
0: That's what I'm saying.
2: I thought that was balling money
0: too.
2: Right there.
0: You?
2: Where?
0: 55 to 83.
2: Oh, hell no.
0: Okay. Middle class. They say middle class now. And this is crazy because this... I thought this was upper class.
1: Mm.
0: Upper income, okay.
1: Right.
0: $83,000 to $125,000 a year, they say you're middle class.
2: That's middle class?
0: That's middle class.
2: Man, see, I thought that was a gated community right there.
0: Me too.
2: Good Lord.
1: Anytime you touching six figures a year, I would think that you're doing like very
0: upper,
1: well.
0: That's middle class nowadays.
3: And also taking the factor, I think, of family. If you're a family, this definitely changes a lot.
0: But
3: maybe if you're a single guy that kind of money makes you. But if you're a family of five, you might not even be making middle class.
0: With two incomes coming. Okay, I get
3: for
0: it.
3: For sure.
0: Here's another one. Upper middle class. Now, this is crazy. Upper middle class
3: is
0: $125,000 to $167,000 a year. You're upper middle class.
1: Damn.
0: You're still in the middle class.
1: Upper middle class.
0: You ain't even
1: now.
0: In the high. What's the high class? Upper.
3: Upper.
2: Damn.
3: I don't know.
2: Okay. And that's upper middle class?
0: Yes.
2: Damn. Back in the day, you can get a yacht with that.
3: Man, a yacht.
1: What? You could get a small island.
0: Right.
1: With that.
0: And then they say anybody who makes well over $167,000 a year, you would be called upper income. You're upper class now. Now you're finally at the upper. If you make over $167,000 combined, whatever it is, if your household is at $167,000 on up, you are upper income, upper class.
1: Hey. I feel like we drowning nowadays, man.
2: God.
1: Just drowning.
0: I told you, when I saw something that said, you know, back in the day that a shoe salesman could buy a house, or I saw somebody saying when they worked at Sears, right?
1: Yeah,
0: I was reading the story and the man said, you saw it? He said they would get vacation.
1: What?
0: They would have, they were like, you
1: had
0: could
1: a
0: have
1: beach house and all type
0: right.
1: of stuff.
0: Retail worked, sales was a decent job.
1: Yeah, worked at Sears.
0: Yeah.
1: What? Yeah.
0: What happened? Look at us. We all just how come when we get here, this is what it does? It changes for you. The whole levels of things changes.
3: It did. Well, corporations took over. Lobbyists took over government. And until we don't get money out of government, it's going to be like that.
1: Thanks.
0: All right, it's sad. But anyway, I just wanted to break that down for everybody. Now,
2: that make you want to go on and get back in the stroller right there. You're like, man, I want to be a baby again.
3: So,
2: I want my feet to drag.
0: He said, I want to be a baby again.
1: Crazy.
0: Again.
2: Good Lord.
0: Now I see why my mother had me paying bills in our senior year. All right. Yeah, for real. I was a senior. Let me pay this water bill before we can go out.
2: I'll tell you.
0: All right, it's Didi in the morning.

0: Power 106.1, Rise and Shine, Jacksonville, sending morning vibes to Riverside, Avondale, Ortega, Springfield, and the East Side. Good morning, Dee Dee in the morning. Listen, guys, I saw something and I just needed to bring it to your attention. And now I'm starting to worry about when I get my food delivered. Anybody see the delivery guy? They said a Seattle delivery food guy was caught where he had spilled the smoothie. He was delivering a smoothie to somebody and he spilled it on the floor. And then they said as he was spilling on the floor, a video caught him scooping spilled smoothie back into the cup with his hands.
1: I saw that.
2: I'm grossed out.
0: Yeah. With his hands.
1: That is so nasty.
2: How could somebody do that to somebody?
0: What would y'all do? He is really scooping up with his hands a smoothie that spilled, and he's getting ready to take it to somebody, y'all.
1: See, but that's why I don't trust already. I do not trust, like, those food delivery companies, the DoorDashes and Grubhubs and the Uber Eats.
3: It's a gamble.
1: Because I be
3: gamble.
1: Feeling like, okay, what if you, like, and this is probably going to sound a little crazy, what if you pass gas in the car, and then my food is sitting in your gas, or I don't like I don't like the idea
0: of
1: that.
0: Hold on a second. I ain't never heard nobody call it gas air.
4: Yeah, for real.
1: Sending your
0: my
1: gas
0: air. My food is in your gas air.
1: See, I'm trying to make it, you know, politically correct.
0: Yeah.
1: You know what I'm saying?
0: Yeah.
1: I know folks eating breakfast and stuff like that. So you
0: feel the way I do, because I have this thing with the husband. You can't pass gas in the kitchen.
1: No. Because
0: that gas air is in the kitchen.
1: Yeah. You go cook that into the meat.
0: Trey,
2: cook that into the meat.
3: All the steam of the food that's being cooked right there, man, I think it takes it away.
2: All that heat is going to kill all that.
0: Y'all hear what's going on now?
1: Yeah.
0: Tell me you fart in the kitchen without telling me you fart in the kitchen. That's JJ.
1: I was just about to say, anybody who defended, I'm not eating at your house.
0: JJ,
1: you're not eating at your house.
2: When you cook food, it kills the germs. Don't worry about it.
3: Yeah, it will.
0: Yeah. All right.
3: It burns out. Or I'll tell you something else I don't do when I'm in there cooking. If I sneeze, I'm just going to sneeze right there.
0: And you know what? Now knowing that, leave all the food that you bring up in here.
1: I'll let Mary Me Chicken.
0: I'm good.
3: Matter of fact, anybody want some watermelon and some grapes?
1: See that?
2: You know what?
1: Yep,
0: if you sneezed on them, no.
2: You know what? I'll take some.
0: But you know what? That was truthfully, that was why I didn't like eating birthday cake from people.
1: All that blow on the birthday cake?
0: Yeah.
2: When you blow on it, everybody.
0: Yeah, you got to blow out the candle. I'd be like,
3: especially if you.
0: And I hated when somebody would give somebody. We did that to our stepfather, Bill Bennett.
1: Yeah.
0: My mama gave him some of them fake candles, and it took a long time to blow. That man blew so hard, he blew his name off the cake.
3: Damn.
0: And then he said, y'all want some cake? We were all like, nah, we good.
2: Who knows that saliva cake?
3: Bill blew on the cake, and it sliced.
0: And it sliced. I'm just saying, y'all, like, think about it. If somebody got bad breath,
2: about that
0: and they're blowing out their candles on their cake, and they go, you want some cake?
2: Even worse, the kids, they go, try to put it out.
1: Right.
2: Boy, that's crazy. And we eat that.
0: What kid did that? Some kids did that?
2: Yeah, they blow out the cake. You don't ever see them. They go,
0: no, I don't have any of them. Okay. I don't have any of those.
1: I would have got popped in my forehead if I did that as a kid.
0: I did that?
1: Mama would have popped me right in my forehead. Get back. I'd have spent good money on this cake.
0: Spend over it. Because she wants some.
1: Yeah, because she
0: wants
1: it.
0: And then once you do that, she's like, I can't have none.
1: All right.
0: Anyways, I don't know what happened here. You know, I keep saying this about this show.
1: Yeah.
0: This show, every now and then, we will have a conversation. It's really about nothing.
2: It's like the Seinfeld of radio.
1: A whole lot about nothing.
0: Yeah, it's a Seinfeld. Of radio. I don't know how we just
3: got it. Well, guess what? We love it.
2: The best characters.
0: And we appreciate everyone listening. Thank you very much.
1: Thanks.
0: All right. Hey, listen. And by the way, and follow us online if you like what you hear. Dee Dee in the morning. D-E-D-E in the morning.
2: J. Cruz on there. That's Cruz with a K. Not a C. Just put a K.
1: AYE_TreyG. That's A_TreyG ski.
3: And please follow your boy, the real JJ from the Sip.
0: Two
3: P's.
0: Hit us up and give us some show prep, okay? It's Dee Dee in the morning.
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0: All right, Wanda P., what's going on?
6: Good morning, Dee Dee, and good morning to you. Since I've been away for a few days, there have been some leadership changes in the Duval County Public Schools as well as the Jacksonville City Council. Well, let's start with DCPS. The chief of schools, Scott Snyder, will not be reappointed to his position for the upcoming school year, according to an email sent by Dr. Christopher Bernier last Friday. Now, for the last 10 years, Snyder oversaw school principals and regional superintendents across the county. And now, regarding the Jacksonville City Council, earlier this week, they elected new leaders. Vice President Nick Howley was elected to replace Kevin Carrico as president, and District 5 member Joe Carlucci won his bid to become vice president. They take over this summer. And in today's weather, thunderstorms developing this afternoon with a high of 91. I'm Wanda P for Didi in the Morning on Power 106.1.
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0: 104-1061. Good morning, Duval. I see you crossing over Dane's Point Bridge right now. I sure hope you have a wonderful day, all right? It's Dee Dee in the morning. Good morning, Dee Dee in the morning, guys. Real quick, I gotta ask you guys a question. Anybody hear what they said? Food and wine ranked the cities that have the best food. Who would you say are the top four cities with the best food in America?
1: I'm going to say New Orleans is one.
2: Okay. Chicago.
0: Okay. Okay.
3: Cali, New York.
1: I'm going to say I think New York.
0: Really?
1: Because there's so many, different cultures there, so I will say that.
2: I don't know about Cali, though.
0: Really?
1: Yeah, I don't know about Cali either.
0: California don't have no good food.
1: That just seems like they cook bougie.
0: They cook healthy and bougie.
2: Yeah. New York, Chicago, and New Orleans for sure, though.
3: Yeah. New Orleans, I feel like, should be on there.
0: Okay, well, according to what they're saying, you guys are all pretty close there. Guess what they said? Coming in at number four, the best city for the best food, coming in at number four would be New Orleans.
3: Yeah.
0: I don't understand that. I think New Orleans should be number one.
1: I do.
0: I promise you. I think that Creole seasoning, Cajun food, all that kind of stuff is the best food ever. I don't understand. It's the most flavorful. It's almost like gullah. You guys ever had low country cuisine and that gullah cuisine I love that. It has a lot of flavor.
1: I
0: love that. So I don't understand why that's number one. But anyway, here we go. Coming in at number three, they said the city that has the best food, Los Angeles.
1: Oh, really?
0: How?
3: I just think the variety, guys.
0: I don't get it.
3: No?
0: A salad? That's all they eat. Salads?
2: Maybe it's Roscoe's.
0: Quinoa?
2: Roscoe's?
3: When we was there for the BT Awards, we went to some nice spots.
0: In L.A., it was Roscoe's.
2: It's so wild, too, because sometimes, I always hear people talk about Louisiana fried chicken in Los Angeles, but then, in where I'm from in Texas, Louisiana fried chicken is not that great.
0: It's not that good? Okay. Coming in at number two, they said these are the cities with the best food and drinks. Guess what? Chicago, number two.
2: I see that. The pizza for me. The Fiesta pizza. You know that. The best pizza in the world.
0: Mm-hmm. And then coming in at number one.
3: Come on, you know what
0: number one.
3: New York, baby. The Big Apple, New York.
0: I don't know.
1: Talking about that city you just drive through?
3: No. I was born in Stony Brook Hospital, New York City. I went to Queens Astoria, PS 185. Don't play with me.
0: Okay.
2: It's such a melting pot. I can see why.
0: He left there at five. All right. Shouts out to your top cities with the best food. New York City wins. All right. Coming up, we got your hot topics. All right. It's Dee Dee in the morning.

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0: Hey, good morning across the river. Dames Point and Matthews Bridges are vibing with Dee Dee in the morning. All right, listen, I got to stop everything right now. Good morning on this Thursday. We got to get into our hot topics because did you hear what rapper Lil Baby did to a girl out of Atlanta?
1: Mm.
0: Anybody hear about this story?
1: Yeah.
2: Uh-oh.
0: All right, y'all got to hear this and tell me what you think. Let's get into it. Here we go.
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0: 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So the first thing we got to talk about, you know, it's summertime. A lot of people want to get a summer job, right?
1: Yes.
0: You know, they're saying now a new report says finding a summer job is tougher than ever.
5: Consulting firm Challenger Gray and Christmas is predicting about 790,000 jobs will go to teenage workers between now and July. That is lower than last summer's total of 801,000 jobs and potentially could be the weakest season on record, according to the Bureau of Labor Statistics. Economists are pointing to a mix of factors here, including inflation, higher fuel costs, slower hiring, and growing use of technology.
0: Yeah. Dang, man, isn't that messy? Y'all remember, anybody in here have a summer job, though, as a kid?
1: I don't even want to start a conversation off. Y'all remember? I don't even want to start it off like that no more. My God, bro, it just be so depressing.
0: It is, right?
1: To think about the life that we have now compared to what we had back then.
2: Ooh,
1: boy. My goodness, bro.
2: Yeah.
0: My first summer job was putting flyers on cars.
1: For real?
0: Yep.
2: Yeah. You was that tall, huh?
0: What the hell you mean?
2: Little girl smacking flyers on trucks like, hey, guy, come here.
6: Dee Dee was in charge of all trucks.
1: So.
6: Now you do the trucks and 18-wheelers.
0: And buses.
6: And
0: we used to wake up early, me and my sister, and our first job was to put flyers on cars. What was y'all's first summer job?
1: Damn.
0: What was yours, Trey?
1: My first unofficial summer job, I helped my dad at his job when he was working at a daycare.
0: Uh-huh.
1: I used to watch the kids.
0: Oh, God.
1: When he would drop them off.
0: You thought you were like big time, too.
1: Yeah, we was the same age. I'm watching y'all.
6: Trey's the reason why we got security cameras in daycare now.
2: Shut up.
6: I ain't picking your
0: ass. What was your first summer job, Chris?
2: Mine was a little crazy because, you know, we moved around. So I was in Greece and I worked at a restaurant. And
0: oh,
2: just like served,
0: restaurant?
2: Yeah, in Greece. Like I was serving food, just hustling.
0: What about you, JJ?
6: Working my damn dad. I was a janitor.
0: You had all them keys?
6: Yeah, all them keys. Tore every loop on my pants.
0: Okay. All right, let's move on.
2: That's crazy.
0: What did Bubba Dub say, y'all, recently? What is this story?
1: Man, so the homie Bubba Dub was speaking out about the whole Iceman album. You know, Drake has just dropped one of the best albums of 2026, is what people are saying. Well, at first they were saying that the album was trash.
6: Right.
1: Bubba Dub said he listened to it and he loved it.
7: Y'all told me Drake album wasn't jam. Y'all told me Drake was done. Man, this young motherfucker just surpassed Michael Jackson. He right. Y'all not like us. Y'all stay y'all ass over on the other side where y'all been standing at. I'm over here with Drake. Drake the GOAT. I don't want to hear Tupac. I don't want to hear Biggie no more. It's Drake.
0: Hey.
1: Yeah.
0: Has he shut it down? Drake has shut down the conversation now,
1: man.
0: Huh?
1: You got to put him in that greatest of all time conversation.
0: You do.
1: At least.
2: Let me get in my light skin pose.
1: A lot of people are hating, though, that people are comparing him to Michael Jackson.
0: I know.
1: Yeah.
0: A lot
1: of people hate that.
0: I think you can only compare the records broken, but other than that, I don't think you can compare anything.
1: See, I don't like that.
0: He doesn't dance. He doesn't sing like Mike. That's why I don't see the comparison.
1: But the entertainment value is still there.
0: The entertainment in terms on record, yeah.
1: Yeah.
0: I don't think performance. I don't think talent. No.
2: I agree with Dee Dee on
0: it's
2: that.
0: It's just in breaking records.
1: But that's what matters.
2: Star power.
0: No, Michael Jackson is the GOAT based on his performance and his concerts.
1: Yeah.
0: And his ability.
1: All that other stuff is extra credit.
0: Okay.
1: All
0: the singing, dancing, and everything. Come on.
2: Extra credit.
1: Whoa, Drake can sing.
0: Okay, in the same monotone.
2: I'll fight you, son. I'm a fan, but I'll
0: fight
2: you.
0: Let's move on and talk about Lil Baby while we fight Trey in here.
1: Man, so yeah, the homie Lil Baby is actually going viral for something crazy, right? He met a girl in college, and he paid the girl's tuition in full. At least part of it, I guess I should say.
8: I DM'd Lil Baby April 8th of 2022, y'all. 2022, I was a freshman, barely. And I said, hey, Lil Baby, can you pay my tuition, y'all? My largest loan was exactly $24,074.

0: as possible. Every shot you don't take, you miss. So take every shot, y'all.
1: Mm, go ahead, little girl.
2: Like
1: come
2: it.
1: On
2: I
1: now.
2: Like
1: shout
2: it.
1: Out to Spellman.
3: Girl, this is amazing. And also, keep receipts. When she sent this, she had a copy of the first DM. You yeah, know, keep yeah. receipts, because when they go back and look, you did promise her this.
2: And the fact that she texted him in 2022 and he just not paying, I'll let him know. He texted back like, let me do a couple concerts.
4: Shut up.
2: Let me do 4 weekends. I got you.
1: I got you. Give me 4.
4: Sell a couple albums. I got you.
1: By the way, honestly, we're joking about it, but somebody said maybe he waited to see if she was going to graduate, which makes
2: point.
1: Sense.
2: Yeah, that's a
1: which
2: good
1: makes
2: point.
1: Sense.
3: Yeah, yeah, put pressure on.
1: All right, y'all. Listen, coming up next hour, we got to give Trey G some dating advice.
2: Ooh,
1: our dope discussion's on the way. Wait till you guys hear what's going on in his life now. God dang it.
2: Cut it out.
1: All right.
4: Cut it out. Don't
1: it's
4: do that.
1: A disaster.
4: Don't do that.
1: It's Dee Dee in the morning.

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0: This is Dee Dee in the morning.

0: Happy morning, Jacksonville. Whether you're heading downtown, over the Acosta or Main Street Bridge, here's to a safe ride this morning, all right? All right, well, good morning. Hey, we got a problem.
1: Uh-oh.
0: Trey's got a problem. Trey G,
2: we got to help him.
0: Yep, my baby brother over here. What
3: I
0: you
3: love
0: got?
3: Helping.
1: I need a little advice. Mm-hmm. Need a little advice.
3: Let me sit up for you, bro. Let me sit up.
1: You know, over the weekend, I was chilling with a friend of mine. You know, we had a good extended weekend.
4: Okay. Mm-hmm.
1: You know what I'm saying? Went to a couple spots, went to a couple museums.
3: Mm-hmm.
0: This was a girl.
1: Yes.
4: So when you say extended weekend, does that mean like maybe some spending the night? Atmosphere.
1: It was definitely some spending some time.
4: Spending some time for sure.
1: Okay. I, like I said, we got some activities going. I went to a couple museums. Well, I was showing one of my homegirls a picture in my phone of the museums, of the art pieces, right?
0: Yeah.
1: Now I scrolled a little bit too far.
4: Oh, golly. I know where you're going.
3: She saw a private pic.
1: No, not like a private picture. But it was a picture that I probably wasn't intended for her to see.
0: Okay.
1: Now, I do have some old pictures in my phone. You know, me and my ex, we still communicate.
0: I know. You've said that many times.
1: Yeah, we still communicate. Mm-hmm. So there was a picture in my phone of me and my ex that she had sent me a while ago. Mm-hmm. Just of us, like, just when we were younger, like, you know, just different times.
3: Did y'all look happy in the picture?
1: We look very happy.
4: Ooh, no.
0: That's that one he really liked. He got her a nice purse, I heard.
1: Excuse me. I didn't know he was going that trip.
0: He bought her a nice designer bag.
4: Doing
3: too much.
4: All right.
0: You're doing too much.
4: Not his
3: calm
4: flat.
3: Right.
0: So what happened? No, go ahead, Trey.
1: Anyways, so the girl, my homegirl, she saw the picture of me and my ex, you know, looking happy, like Cruz said. She wanted me to delete the picture. Okay. She's basically saying, why do I still have pictures of me and my ex in my phone?
3: Trey, as soon as she saw the picture, what was her first...
1: You know how they do they? She said, go back.
4: Yeah.
3: You tried to go, right.
4: You tried to go fast, but her hand started shaking.
3: Damn.
4: Look, you sprung your thumb. You went so fast.
3: You should have threw it as soon as you saw the picture.
1: All I heard was go back.
0: Yeah, because I'm with her. I mean, you still got... So hold on a second. So you still have a picture. You saved it clearly, and you have it in your phone of an ex.
1: Sure.
0: And this is from years ago.
1: Yes, it's from years ago, because me and that ex ain't been together for a long time.
0: But why are you keeping it then? Why did you just...
1: I honestly don't see the need to delete it.
3: Right.
1: I just don't see the need. It's not that big of a deal to me personally.
3: And you're still a single guy. You're allowed to keep memories of your women.
0: How long do you keep them?
3: As long as I want. As long as I'm single. You don't tell me my memorabilia that
0: I can
3: keep.
0: I mean, I'm not going to tell you, though.
3: Right.
0: I'm just asking you in general.
3: Got you.
0: For most people do you keep pictures of... He got all mad. Like, we dating for real.
3: Well, look. So recently, that is still a story. Amanda found a picture of my ex like in a drawer in a box the other day. And she was like, why do you still have this? And I was like, no major reason. I just had it. I kept it because it was a memory. That's all. Right. I don't care about that girl.
0: How long do you keep pictures, though, guys?
1: Forever. It's forever.
3: I guess, yeah. I can keep it forever.
0: Wait, hold on a second. You too, JJ?
4: I mean, I got pictures of some exes, man, but it's years ago, though.
1: Right.
0: You know, me and my husband got into it one time over the fact that he still has on his Facebook page... Mm-hmm. Somebody he dated a long time ago. And I'm like, you've been married this long, why didn't they delete it?
1: How far down is that picture? Like, you got to scroll, I'm sure, to see that damn picture.
0: And guess what? I have time to scroll.
1: You have time to go all the way back.
0: I get off the air at 10 a.m. I got time to scroll.
1: I can't stand with
0: me.
4: Damn. So you will make your husband get rid of old pictures of...
0: Because I'm curious, you guys. What is... There's not a time limit that you... Okay, I'll tell you what, because I can tell y'all looking at me like I'm crazy. I feel like there should be a time limit that you don't need to be holding on to old pictures of somebody you dated years ago. Like, why?
3: How insecure are we
1: so,
3: now?
1: So what you're saying is if you've not talked to this person or y'all not been together for like 5, 10 years, what is the time limit? 10 years?
0: 10.
1: Delete
0: over
1: the picture.
0: 10 years. Why you got? Like, what are we doing?
3: Amanda
0: Pettis. Why is it still in your phone?
1: Wow.
0: Hey.
4: Just something to look at.
0: Huh?
4: It's just something to look at.
0: If you messing with me, I'd be like, ain't you got something to look at?
3: Yeah, I'm
0: tall enough to look at.
4: But that's live. I'm talking about, you know.
0: That's live.
4: All right, I'm gonna
0: ask this question then, because, you know, we've been debating about it for real, you guys.
4: Okay, a woman
0: Trey G's been talking to, she's upset at him for keeping photos of his ex in his phone.
3: Happy photos.
0: Okay.
1: Thanks.
0: Is he being disrespectful for keeping them, or is she overreacting then? Is he being disrespectful? If you've moved on or you're dating someone else,
1: right,
0: do you really need to keep pictures
1: Well,
0: then how long do you keep these pictures in your phone of an ex?
1: I love how you framed it. I'm going to frame it like this. If you've moved on and you dating someone else, do you really need to delete the picture from your phone? You've moved on.
3: Well
0: all right.
3: said.
0: All right, y'all. What do you
4: Thank
0: think
4: you.
0: About this?
4: Right.
0: We're going to argue over how we say this. Me and this man.
3: Right. Yeah.
1: Me and this man.
0: Okay. What y'all think about this, though? You know, having pictures of an ex in the phone, if your man or woman did that, how long do they get to keep them in that phone? What y'all think about that? 833, talk to Didi.
4: That's 833-825-5233.
0: It's Didi in the morning. Duval.

0: Power 106.1. Good morning, Jacksonville. Okay, I see you. I see y'all crossing over the Hart Bridge and Acosta Bridge right now. All right, listen, it's Dee Dee in the morning, guys. Trey Jeden did it. He got in trouble again.
1: Oops, I...
0: Yeah, you did. Trey Jeden, he'd been talking to a woman. Girl got upset because she was sliding through the phone. Somehow he was showing her a picture, and he slid through the phone a little too much.
2: Yeah.
0: He swiped too hard,
2: yeah,
0: too fast.
2: Yeah, boy.
0: She saw a picture of one of his exes, and it got us to asking this question. How long is too long to keep a picture of your ex in your phone?
2: Mm-hmm.
0: Is a man being disrespectful to a woman if they keep that in their phone, or...
3: I don't think so.
1: That's ridiculous.
0: All right, here is Cornell. Hey, Cornell!
4: Hey, what's up?
0: Cornell. All right. What do you think about this? How long can you keep a picture of your ex in your phone?
4: Man, as soon as you get somebody else, you need to get rid of that.
0: I know, that's right,
1: Damn.
0: Cornell.
1: Why, Cornell?
4: Because I'm speaking from my point of view. If I still got a picture of you on my phone and I go back and look at it, I might text you. I might want to double back.
1: Okay. I feel what you're saying. Okay.
2: Oh, Cornell, so you might get a little weak.
1: Tempted.
4: Yeah. I might want to go ahead and...
0: Okay, but Cornell, so you feel that same way about if you're dating someone, you start messing around with some chick, and all of a sudden she still has a picture of her ex in the phone. You're like, you know, we together now. Delete that. Is that what you think?
4: Yeah, but I don't go through phones, so I never know. But She shouldn't have it though. Because why? I'm gonna feel like if you still got a picture of him, then you still got some feelings for him, or you might be texting him on the side or something like that.
2: Wow. Cornell, what if y'all ended on good terms? What if it was like a mutual ending and y'all both moved on, but you still wish nothing but good for her?
1: Right.
2: You still think you should delete the picture out the phone?
4: Yeah, well, you don't need to. I put it like this. I mean, do your girl know? Like, it just depends. Like, if your girl cool with it, if she ain't cool with it, then you can't do it.
0: I like that, Cornell. I like you. You're a nice guy. Thank you very much for your call. I appreciate it. Here is Lena. Hey, Lena.
5: Hey, good morning.
0: Good morning. Lena, you hear what's going on. How long should somebody have a picture of their ex in their phone? If they're messing around with somebody, they got a new one. And how long should they keep that picture of the ex?
5: The moment you start trying to venture out and look for somebody else is the moment you delete all your ex.
1: Y'all crazy. These people are nuts.
2: Y'all run some strict programs.
1: Yeah. This is crazy. You got to have rules.
5: Because if it was vice versa, the first question the dude is going to ask is, well, why you got him in your phone?
1: I would
5: you
1: never.
5: You think about him?
0: I know that's right, Lena. Lena, you got one with a deep voice, too, way she said it. Yeah!
1: I would never.
5: I don't have one.
0: Yeah.
5: I don't
0: know you said it.
2: But when you mad, it go deep. Lena, when you mad.
5: Because
2: Lena
5: me, even now, when the pictures pop up now, delete. Because what I need to reminisce for? What I need to go back for?
1: Lena, as a confident man, if you were swiping your phone and I saw a picture of your ex, I wouldn't say a word.
2: At all.
1: Yeah. A word.
0: Okay.
5: You wouldn't say a word, but in the back of your mind, you would still wonder why I still have that picture.
1: I wonder how tall he was, what he might not have that I have, that kind of thing.
5: But that's exactly why you need to delete it, because why are we in comparison mode?
2: I'm going to tell you this, Lena. What's in the back of my mind is between me and the back of my mind. I don't need you telling me those things.
5: If we supposed to be one on one, I want to know what's in the back of your mind.
0: Lena, I like you, girl. I like you a lot.
2: Hey, I like her too. Instagram.
0: Trey, like you do.
2: Yeah.
5: I do. And Trey, you
2: didn't
5: message me back.
0: Oh,
2: hey.
0: Yeah. Thank you, Lena.
2: I'm typing right now.
0: I appreciate your call. Hold on. Here come Eddie Kane, y'all.
2: Come on, Eddie. Be real, Eddie.
0: Eddie, how long can you keep a picture of your ex in your phone if you're dating somebody new?
6: As soon as I meet somebody new, that picture is gone.
2: That's crazy.
0: Damn.
2: Here's the reason why.
6: Hey,
2: go ahead.
6: Okay, Trey, you grew a good friend with your ex, right?
2: Mm-hmm. Yeah.
6: Let that be your memory.
1: That's crazy.
0: What? Come on, Eddie.
6: Because every time you dating somebody and they see that picture, you're going through the same drama that you don't want to go through.
2: Eddie, you gave us Eddie Kane version, man. You sound like Eddie, though. you just doing Eddie. We want Eddie Kane version, right, man. You talking Eddie.
6: We want that gangster. I'm trying to keep it real. When you walk out of a room, women snoop. When you hit the door, women snoop.
0: Yeah.
6: When you go in the store and you leave her in your car, women snoop.
2: See, but I feel like we covering up for women's bad behavior at this point. Now, I got to make concessions for the woman's bad behavior?
6: No, you ain't got to make concessions for the woman's bad behavior. You can tell her, hey, look here, I date around. You're the person I'm dating right now.
1: I don't got to tell her nothing.
2: But this ain't about that, though, Eddie. I'm telling you right now, the picture means nothing. So if I explain to my bae, listen, bae, the picture don't mean nothing. You should take that word and just go on.
1: Right.
2: Trust.
6: Yes, she should. Yes, she should take that word and go on.
0: Mm-hmm.
6: And if she don't take that, word and go on, now you know what type of person you're dealing with.
0: There it is. Eddie, thank you for your call. I appreciate your senses. You're very sensible.
2: Eddie got some good sense.
0: Yeah, he does. Thank you, Eddie. Eddie Kane right there. All right, listen. Here's the deal. Trey G's been talking to a woman. She's upset that he's keeping photos of his ex in his phone. I want to know, how long can you keep photos of your ex when you all of a sudden got you a new bae? You got a new boo. We want to know that right now. Hit us up at 833-TALK-TO-DeeDee.
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0: All right, Wanda P., what's going on?
8: Good morning, DeeDee, and good morning to you. Since I've been away for a few days, there have been some leadership changes in the Duval County Public Schools as well as the Jacksonville City Council. Well, let's start with DCPS. The chief of schools, Scott Snyder, will not be reappointed to his position for the upcoming school year, according to an email sent by Dr. Christopher Bernier last Friday. Now, for the last 10 years, Snyder oversaw school principals and regional superintendents across the county. And now, regarding the Jacksonville City Council, earlier this week, they elected new leaders. Vice President Nick Howley was elected to replace Kevin Carrico as president, and District 5 member Joe Carlucci won his bid to become vice president. They take over this summer. And in today's weather, thunderstorms developing this afternoon with a high of 91. I'm Wanda P for DeeDee in the Morning on Power 106.1.
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0: Power 106.1. Good morning, Jacksonville. I hope the West Side, Murray Hill, Rail Yard District, and Brooklyn, you're off to a nice start today. Good morning. It's Didi in the morning. We're all here. J. Cruz, Trey G, and comedian J.J. Williamson. All right, so this morning, Trey G's been telling us about some woman he was out with. He said they had a wonderful weekend, right, Trey? And you were sliding to show her something?
1: Yeah, I was sliding to show pictures that I had taken at a museum that I had visited over the weekend. Mm-hmm. Well, I slid a little too far, of course, and she's going to talk about some go back. When I went back, it was a picture, basically, of me and my ex that my ex had sent me a little minute ago.
0: All right, so we're all trying to figure out, how long can you keep pictures of your ex in your phone?
1: Yeah.
0: Like, what is the time frame? What is the limit? What do you think? Here's Stephanie. Stephanie, how long can you keep pictures of an ex in a phone if you got a, you know, a new man or woman in your life?
2: Well, I guess I'm kind of different because it doesn't matter.
1: Come on, Steph.
2: Because you're with me now.
1: Come on.
3: I like your confidence, Steph.
2: And that's your past. I'm your future. I'm your present.
1: Come on.
2: And it's over. You know what I'm saying? Mm-hmm. So you're with me now. Yes, I'm not naive enough to know that, to think that you don't have a past.
1: Right.
2: My husband has a past. I have a past. And, you know, he had women in his past. I have a man in my past. It is what it is. But I'm his person now.
4: Yeah, right. There you go.
2: So that has, your past has nothing to do with your present, which is me and which is him.
1: Stephanie basically saying you look better with Big Mama. You see what I'm saying?
2: Listen,
1: you look better with Big Mama.
2: He's not threatened, nor am I. That's the past.
0: Damn. I know that's right, Stephanie. You hold that. I like it, right? Thank you very much for that call. All right. Thank you for your call. Here's Tyler, y'all.
4: Yeah.
0: All right. Tyler?
5: I keep all my memorabilia.
1: Thank you.
5: I keep it all.
1: Thank you.
5: I keep it all, and I put it, if it's that serious, it can go in the iCloud. But I'm not erasing my memories. I still got letters from when I was in high school, from boyfriends in high school.
0: Dang.
5: I don't play. I keep it in a box. I keep teddy bears and all that, but it's out of sight, out of mind.
0: Let me tell you
5: how. So I respect my relationship, and I put it in the storage.
1: Come on.
0: Let me tell you how I know Tyler. She's always been that chick. You want to know why? She said, I got letters from my boyfriends in high school. She was that chick.
1: Look,
0: she
1: was like,
0: what?
1: I ain't going to lie to you. She made me want to see her hidden folder.
4: Right.
1: Really?
0: Would you be open to, like,
5: letters. I got jail letters. I got letters from high school.
1: Right.
5: I keep all my memorabilia.
1: She
5: I keep
1: cute.
5: Jewelry.
1: Yeah, she's fine. Yeah.
4: If your man wanted to go through those things with you, would you do it?
5: I mean, he has all right. If he wants to, he can, but he don't want to because he don't care because he's the number one in my life.
4: That's right.
5: So he ain't worried about nobody else.
3: I can tell you got that app called Keep Safe.
5: Oh, no, I don't do no sneaky stuff.
0: Okay, Tyler. I love it. What
1: he better not look through that phone. He going to be sliding down the wall.
3: He going to go through the wall like the Kool-Aid, man.
0: Look at Tyler.
5: No, yay.
0: Girl, I love it. Thank you for your call. We appreciate it, all right? Here is Kiana. Hey, Kiana, what are your thoughts on this? Trey G says, you know, a girl he was talking to, she got upset because he's got photos of an ex in his phone. How long can you keep photos of an ex in your phone, especially if you're talking to somebody new?
6: The moment that you're taking it serious with that person, just straight off the bat.
0: You got to delete them?
6: No, because reality, so like, what if you feeling this girl and you go through pictures and you have some new pictures of another female in your phone and you stroll through and she see that? That's going to make her feel a way. Like, oh, you still liking her. You still liking how she looks, her frame and all of that.
0: Okay.
6: Delete that. What you holding on to old new for?
4: You know what? That's not necessarily a bad thing because it's going to test our relationship. Right? If that picture bothers you,
6: because
4: we need to get past that.
6: Yeah, nah. I say delete.
3: Let me ask you this. What if that picture was on row 83?
1: Right.
3: Of your folder.
1: Right.
6: Delete. I'm team delete anything a woman that you have a woman in your phone and you're trying to take it serious with the next woman.
1: Y'all toxic.
6: An anniversary picture, delete trash, throw away.
0: Come on,
6: I have pictures that I've thrown away. I don't.

0: for the most part, what it sounds like.
1: Okay, what?
2: Trey, let's make an app. We should make an app, man, where you can put the dark tint on the pictures that you don't want them to see.
3: Let's do
0: that'll
3: it.
0: Be dope.
3: Get a pad.
2: That'll be dope.
1: You tinting the picture?
2: Tint the picture out.
1: On your phone.
2: On your phone.
1: Right.
2: That'd be dope.
1: Hey, listen, if you couldn't get through on the phone lines, we always say you still want to talk to us and sound off. You can hit me up at Didi in the morning.

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0: All righty. Good morning, TD in the morning. Let's get into our hot topics right now. By the way, we're doing very well today. It's No Politics Thursday on the show.
1: It is. I'm proud of you.
0: Yeah, I'm proud too. Yeah. I mean, but I'm going to go there later in the show. All right. Listen, we got to get into our hot topics though, because did you guys hear what Lizzo is doing? Lizzo has done something, teamed up with a restaurant, a certain restaurant.
1: Wait a minute, Lizzo?
0: Lizzo, who was on a weight loss journey, has teamed up with a restaurant. I'll tell you who it is. Let's get into it right now. Here we go.
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0: This hour of the show being brought to you by Spruce. Spruce, if I can say it, works fast. We're talking dead weeds in one day, and it's safe for use around pets when used as directed. Try Spruce.
1: I will.
0: All right, I know you will. You like doing yard work.
1: I love it.
0: I know you love it. Okay. He used to always, you compared your lawn to the neighbors. Didn't you used to do that?
1: Absolutely. Mm-hmm. Yeah. Yeah. Okay. I put the sign in my yard. I bet you can't beat this.
0: All right. Hey, listen, let's talk about this. You know, everybody's in on going in on Dr. Cheyenne Bryant for lying about being a doctor or allegedly, because we still don't know what's going on. Mm-mm. Well, now they're saying there was a guy who worked at the CIA who has lied about his credentials as well. Take a listen.
4: Federal agents say they raided the Virginia home of David Rush and uncovered more than 300 gold bars, along with millions of dollars in cash and dozens of luxury watches. Claiming to have a bachelor's degree from Clemson and a master's degree from Rensselaer Polytechnic Institute, and claiming to have been a pilot in the Navy. But an investigation found no record of Rush attending either of those schools and found no evidence he'd even been a pilot.
0: Okay.
1: That boy lied.
0: So this is obviously, it happens a lot.
1: Yeah.
0: Right? Lots. It's like people lying on their resume.
1: Boy got his pilot's degree from GTA, didn't he?
0: anybody in here ever lied?
1: GTA University. GTA. Black Ops.
0: Anybody in here ever lied on their resume?
1: Never.
0: Never? You've never lied?
1: Not even to get this job.
0: Cruz, you did.
5: Well, my height.
0: Oh, hell.
1: No, we ain't talking about that.
0: I know.
5: Why not?
0: You lie all the time about that. I mean, that's nothing.
5: Well, I tried to be a Chippendale. You gotta be 6 foot. I put 6 foot on there. I walked in there, and the dude looked at me. He's like, "Cuz, you got the look, but you got it. You're too short." I walked out of there. Hurt.
1: Damn. They probably would have hired you if they had a stage. If you're on the floor, they can't see you.
5: I auditioned on the floor.
0: Yeah. All right, let's talk about Lizzo. Y'all saw this with Lizzo?
1: Yes.
0: Yeah.
1: Lizzo is going viral on social media right now because she is partnering up. This is probably one of the biggest collabs of 2026. Lizzo is partnering up with Chili's.
6: I want my

Is that a rib pull? Chili's, baby. Come on.

0: Okay, Lizzo.
1: Lizzo, I like it.
2: Lizzo okay. trying to sell some new copies of that album, boy. She's trying to get that album sold.
1: You know what? My husband and I, we were walking through an airport, and I saw a Chili's, and he started singing that song, and I said, they need to bring it back.
2: Come on.
1: You know they what? Need to bring it back.
3: I feel like that should be on the album.
1: Yeah.
2: Oh, maybe, right? Right? I love Chili's, though. Them Honey Chipotle Chicken Crispers.
0: Boy, what you talking about?
2: You better cut it out.
1: Dang, JJ. Hey, you get this excited?
0: Yeah, I got one in my pocket now.
2: Stop it. Balled up.
0: Balled up.
1: Dang. That's nice. I like it for Lizzo. Yeah, I like it. But what's the difference of her singing about baby back ribs and when Mary J. Blige sang about chicken? Remember everybody got mad?
3: America's history.
2: I said the same thing.
1: Crispy
2: I said
1: chicken.
2: In about 10 years, Lizzo going to look back and be like, don't play that song no more.
1: Right. Right.
2: Don't play that no more.
1: Finally, let's talk about A$AP Rocky.
2: Man. So listen, the homie A$AP Rocky kicked off his Don't Be Dumb tour last night in Chicago.
3: Yay.
2: May 27th, it went down, man. And look, the line was wrapped around the building. And the building was crazy.

0: crazy.
1: Yeah, yeah, yeah.
0: Hey, Trey, let me ask you, man. A$AP Rocky, now, I'm not real familiar with all his music.
1: No.
0: You think people are really going to see him, or the fact that they may think that Rihanna may show up?
2: That's disrespectful.
0: That's disrespectful?
2: Yeah, you disrespectful for that question.
0: Is. I mean, just think about it, though.
1: Wow. I will say this. It is very disrespectful, but you ain't wrong. But you ain't wrong.
3: That's messed up,
1: I think a lot of people do probably think Rihanna going to pop out.
0: I mean, because think about it. When Jay-Z go out on tour, every blue moon, Beyonce will show up, or vice versa.
1: Sure.
0: You know, they're wondering, is she going
4: to
0: pop up?
4: Now you're saying they only come to Jay because of Beyonce? How disrespectful are you going to be?
3: Okay.
1: Real quick, this will be a big tour, though. He got a couple cities that he hitting, including Cleveland, Toronto, Boston. He'll actually be in L.A. June 27th, close to Victorville. Mm-hmm. Ooh, shout out Victorville. Right. And then he'll be in Detroit July 8th, which Grand Rapids, Flint. You better hit that way.
3: Right. Yep. I love it. All right, y'all, listen. Street. Those are your hot topics. Coming up, we're going to play our $1,000 Minute Game next. It's Didi in the morning.
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0: 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Thanks for waking up to Didi in the morning. All right, guys, listen, it's time for us to play a wonderful game. We got us a wonderful morning show game. Here's the deal. We're playing morning show superlatives. Remember we did?
1: Man, hold on. I don't remember this.
0: Yeah, our producer, Tracy, you know, she went to Pace University. She gave me this. Remember, we were all like superlatives. Yeah.
2: Superlatives, an exaggerated or hyperbolical expression or phrase.
0: Okay, there it is. All right, here we go, everybody. Now, you can pick yourself, or you can argue that somebody else on the team is more deserving of each of these titles. Let's Are you guys ready?
1: Okay.
0: Here we go. Who's most likely to start a group chat for one tiny question?
1: J. Cruz.
2: That one tiny question.
0: Yeah, that's you.
3: Would anybody be upset if I was late tomorrow?
0: Yeah.
2: I gotta sound like that, though.
1: Yeah.
2: What's wrong with you?
3: He'll still tell, how was breakfast?
0: What?
3: Right. Come on, guys.
0: He does.
2: Like to communicate with my team.
0: He does. You over-communicate. We've been like, hey, I'm busy right now.
3: We're trying to send you back messages to give you a hint to stop. And you won't.
0: Sometimes I just don't even answer. I'm busy.
2: Yeah, I'm ignoring you.
3: I sent him a thumb up one time. He's going to respond, I need more.
2: I think I actually did.
0: All right, here's another one. Who's most likely on the show to say, I'm on my way while still in the shower?
2: Didi.
1: Oh, Diddy.
3: That's you all day. That is me.
0: Before I get in the shower, I'm on my way. All right. Who's most likely to turn a 5-minute story into a trilogy?
1: Oh, that's a good one.
2: Is that a JJ thing?
0: No. It could be either you.
1: Or you. I think Diddy.
0: I'm going to turn it into a trilogy.
2: I think you're creative.
1: It's
2: going to
1: be
2: like
1: a whole bunch of let me tell yous and wait a minute, and hold on. Here it go.
2: We're going to make this 3 breaks. It's going to be 3 breaks, y'all.
1: But get this.
4: Right.
1: I'm not going to lie to you.
0: Add a clip here.
3: And then when we get through, she's going to tell the engineer, clean it up.
1: It's going to be a bunch of, can I tell the truth?
0: Can I tell the truth? Yeah. Can I be honest?
1: Yeah.
0: All right, here's another one. Who's most likely on the show to fall asleep during a movie?
4: JJ.
2: He falls asleep during meetings.
0: Yeah.
2: He does.
1: I do.
3: I'm talking about sitting across from the boss.
0: Oh, yeah. Sleep. Okay, who's most likely to laugh at their own joke first? J. Cruz.
2: I knew you were going to say that. That's because my dad jokes are so good.
0: See, look at us. We all have to be quiet.
1: There you go.
0: Who's most likely to have 100 unread texts? Me.
1: Damn.
0: Right now, according to my text, I have 1,493 texts I haven't touched.
2: You're kidding.
0: 1,000, yeah.
1: 1,000?
0: How many calls have I not really received? 308.
3: I can't do that.
2: That's nuts, girl.
0: How many emails? 1,800.
3: I can't do that either.
2: Why are you so popular?
0: I don't know what happened. And when I've had the same number for so many years, people picked up on it, and I just be like,
2: girl,
0: I can't.
2: This is still your number.
0: All right, here we go. Who's most likely to win an argument with confidence and not facts?
2: Trey G. He's gonna finagle it.
1: I'll be dropping facts.
3: He can be wrong as hell, but he gonna make you believe it.
0: Right. We don't even want to argue no more with him.
3: No.
0: As soon as he says something opposite, we just go, you right, Trey.
3: Cal. I told y'all, I'm a comedian, and I'm scared of Trey.
0: All right. Here's another one. Who's most likely on the show to be everyone's emergency contact?
1: Ooh.
0: Trey. Trey G's mine. Ain't nobody else in here.
1: Didi not picking up.
0: No.
1: Yeah, Diddy not picking up.
2: I'll be honest with you.
0: J. Cruz too busy out in the streets cruising or with them kids. JJ is either partaking.
1: Oh, I ain't never really tried JJ neither.
2: For me, it's JJ because I feel like Trey would be like, I can't deal with Cruz right now. You would say, JJ would be the only one who would answer for me.
0: This is not going to be unanimous then here because I'm telling you.
1: Yeah, this is gonna
0: he's
1: going to
0: be high.
1: Yeah. True.
0: You're going to be missing with them kids. The only one I know that it would be Trey is responsible.
2: Yeah.
0: Who's most likely to say, I know a shortcut and be wrong about it?
1: Cruz.
2: No, I use GPS. You got to go with JJ. I'm telling you.
3: That may be me right there.
2: I think that's JJ.
0: I know a shortcut and it could be wrong.
3: It could be JJ.
0: Yeah,
3: that's me.
0: That's me. Okay. Who's most likely to bring the best playlist?
1: Trey G.
3: Alexa.
0: Who's most likely to take 200 photos for one post?
5: Dee Dee.
3: Oh my god.
0: Yeah.
3: It'd be videos, it'd be pictures, it'd be boomerangs.
0: Every picture y'all see of me on my page, I have taken 200 just to get that one.
3: Yeah, of course.
0: I really don't like taking pictures. People don't realize.
3: Own memory just out of there.
0: I just am not a good person with pictures. I don't like taking them. Yeah. So it takes me forever to find a good one that makes me look like I'm kind of cute. Who's most likely to befriend a stranger in public?
3: JJ. He gonna tell some jokes.
0: Okay, who's most likely to get distracted mid sentence?
3: Cruz.
4: Yeah.
2: What you say?
3: Oh, see there. Exactly.
0: And finally, who's most likely to be the human Wikipedia of random facts?
5: Trey G.
0: Cruz could be good, and Trey G. I don't know.
2: Maybe it's me too.
0: Yeah.
2: I got a whole break.
0: And then finally, who's most likely to say, I was just resting my eyes, JJ?
3: Yes.
0: There it is.
3: Yes.
0: Alrighty. All right.
3: We're resting them not. Yeah. And I'm talking.
0: You didn't figure this all out, everyone. Yeah. All right. There we go. Our wonderful game of morning show, Superlative.
3: Hey. I love that one. Work on the name.
0: All right.
3: I love it.
0: I know it. It's Dee Dee in the morning.

0: If you creeping, just don't let me find out. Get a hotel, never bring them to the house.
1: Power 106.1, morning Jacksonville, sending good vibes to drivers on the Matthews and Hart Bridges this morning. It's Dee Dee in the morning. Good morning, Dee Dee in the morning. About to play the $1,000 minute game, let me ask you guys a question. Jay Cruz, Trey, you guys give me your answer. Also you, JJ.
2: Mm-hmm.
1: They said, according to Parents Magazine, almost 70% of parents say this is the perfect age for kids to start staying at home. Again, this is this day and age, not your mama.
3: not 30, 40 years ago.
1: Yeah, not when your mama and them had you at home at 8.
3: 60 years ago, yeah.
1: And said this, don't open the door for anyone.
3: Anybody.
4: I stayed the hell by myself when I was 4 months. I was 4 months years old.
2: That's crazy. You survived.
1: Yes, yeah. So what is that age, though, y'all think?
4: I'm going to say probably about 13.
1: All right, what'd you say, Cruz?
2: 12, 13. 12?
5: Yeah, about 13.
1: That's what Parent Magazine said, 13.
4: 13,
1: now,
4: yeah.
1: That's today's age. Trey, what hell were you and your mama let you stay home by yourself?
5: Ooh, I might have. Well, I got a big sister, too, so I probably say about 8, 9.
1: Oh, wow.
5: Yeah, okay. Probably 8, 9.
1: What about you?
2: Well, you know, after Daddy died, it was tough. So we was still, older sister was there. I say 9, 8.
4: I probably about 7.
1: Damn.
4: And then look, and I'm talking about for the whole weekend. They come back to Sunday evening.
1: and then they came back. They were like, nobody kidnapped. Right, nobody came home. He's here.
4: Look,
1: he's
4: they came home, here, and I came home after them. They, where you been? I said, to church.
3: I wasn't going to miss church.
1: They missed you this Sunday.
4: Yeah.
5: They the only parents walk back in the house. JJ say, it's mocktails in there on this stove. Look, grown.
4: Mocktails in there, mama.
1: She said, thanks, baby.
4: Yeah, for real.
1: Thanks, baby.
6: Boss up with a bet. You got the answers. We got that break. $1,000 all for you with the $1,000 mini game.
3: Hell yeah.
6: Exclusively on Dee Dee in the Morning.
1: I know I didn't see this online for real, guys. This is just, I got to just say this real quick. I saw something that said it was an oxtail cook-off.
5: Oh, no.
4: Ooh, I bet that was amazing.
1: It was an oxtail. I understand a barbecue cook-off. People would do that. A chili cook-off. But now they got oxtail cook-off.
5: Yeah. How tender are they?
2: All the different flavors.
1: Isn't that crazy? Hey, good morning. Hi, who's this? Is Malia?
7: This is Malia.
1: Hey, Malia. How are you?
5: Hey, girl.
7: Malia. Hey, how y'all doing?
1: We're doing all right.
4: Malia, can you cook?
7: No, but I can eat, though.
1: I love that.
5: I love that answer.
1: And what's your favorite meal to eat?
7: Free.
4: Not free. I like her already.
1: Okay. So what's your favorite? Like, what's your favorite type of food? Soul food, Mexican, Chinese,
7: Indian. I believe soul food.
1: You like soul food?
5: Soul food, yeah, for sure.
1: Yeah, what's your favorite? Let me tell y'all something. You know, it's
5: macaroni and cheese. You can, but you shouldn't.
1: All right,
5: Malia, wait. Since you can't cook, Malia, what is the one dish that you kind of like go to just be like, okay, I can cook this a little bit though, because it's always that one.
7: Breakfast.
1: Damn. Not cereal. I can't with you, cause
5: all right, that's it. That's good.
1: By the way, Malia, you married?
7: I mean, look. No, I'm not. But here's the thing, though.
4: See, why?
7: I mean, I know how to follow directions. You know what I'm saying? As far as like cooking, like I know how to cook to survive. Uh-huh. But like, as far as like a dish, like Thanksgiving, all that. Yeah, nah.
1: Hey,
7: nah,
1: Malia, hold on a second. Malia said something that I agree with. She said, "I can cook enough to survive."
5: Yeah,
4: I say this survival meal.
5: You know who else say that? Men.
4: Yeah.
1: Let's see you
8: later. J. Cruz, JJ from the Sip,
9: Trey G.
5: $10
8: bonus.
5: Hey, I am dog. I'm going to read you these 10 questions. If you don't know the answer, love, what you going to say?
7: Pass.
5: That's right. Then we're going to spin the block, answer it again, and we got to go fast, okay?
7: Yeah.
5: All right, let's get paid. First question. On a scale of 1 to 10, how clean is your house?
7: Oh, nice.
5: Yeah. What's more annoying to find in the house, ants or flies?
7: Flies.
5: There we go. How many months got at least 28 days in them?
7: One.
4: Uh-uh.
7: Oh, all of them.
5: There you go. The Mercedes-Benz is originally from which country?
7: I don't know, Germany.
5: Yeah.
3: Which
5: fast food company has the most locations across the U.S.?
7: McDonald's.
5: Uh-uh.
7: McDonald's, Burger King, Wendy's, Arby's, White Castle. I don't know. Grandy's.
1: Oh,
7: I don't know. Sonic.
5: Drake recently passed which singer with the most number one hits?
7: Pass.
5: What was the fourth question that I asked you? Number four.
7: Oh my God. I don't know, man. Thinking about something that I can't remember. Pass.
5: Who on the show is an army brat?
1: Let me just say this. I love you, Malia. You know why? I can tell Malia don't cook because she named every fast food.
5: I said the same thing.
1: God dang.
5: She know all them restaurants because she be eating them.
4: Dang.
1: Yeah.
5: Yes.
1: All right. Here's what you missed, sweetie. You got, let me see, 1, 2, 3, 4. You got 5. You got 5 out of 8. What you missed was this one. Which fast food company has the most locations? Subway. Mm-hmm. Drake recently passed. Which singer with the most number one hits? Michael Jackson. And what does the fourth question with the fourth question Trey asked was, the Mercedes-Benz is originally from which country? You got 5 out of 10. You're going to get $10 every correct answer. We added up, it's $50 plus that extra $10. $60 coming to you, all right?
4: Not bad.
1: Do me a favor. Tell everybody the show that gave you a shot at $1,000.
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1: All right, Wanda P., what's going on?
9: Good morning, Dee Dee, and good morning to you. Since I've been away for a few days, there have been some leadership changes in the Duval County Public Schools as well as the Jacksonville City Council. Well, let's start with DCPS. The chief of schools, Scott Snyder, will not be reappointed to his position for the upcoming school year, according to an email sent by Dr. Christopher Bernier last Friday. Now, for the last 10 years, Snyder oversaw school principals and regional superintendents across the county. And now, regarding the Jacksonville City Council, earlier this week, they elected new leaders. Vice President Nick Howley was elected to replace Kevin Carrico as president, and District 5 member Joe Carlucci won his bid to become vice president. They take over this summer. And in today's weather, thunderstorms developing this afternoon with a high of 91. I'm Wanda P for Dee Dee in the Morning on Power 106.1.
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0: 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Good morning, Jacksonville. Okay, I see you. I see y'all crossing over the Hart Bridge and Acosta Bridge right now. Power 106.1, true hip-hop, rise and shine, Jacksonville. I hope the commute moving nicely over the Dames Point, Matthews, Hart, Acosta, and Main Street bridges. All right, so it's Dee Dee in the morning. You know, we love highlighting small businesses around the country, of course. You know what? In our small business spotlight, we do it once a week. I want you to meet this woman right here. She's out of Youngstown. She listened to us on Loud 102.3. Got to give it up for the owner of Crispy's, Miss Vail Wall, y'all.
1: Hey.
0: Vail Wall.
1: Hey.
2: Hi.
0: Hi, Vail.
2: Hi, everyone.
1: How you doing?
2: So, I'm doing good. Thank you for having me.
0: All right. So, Vail, let's talk about Crispies. They're talking about, like, it's all things Rice Krispies?
2: Yes, it's all things Rice Krispies. It's, like, gourmet Rice Krispie treat flavors. So, I have, like, a bunch of, like, things you can't even imagine in Rice Krispies, like red velvet, brownie batter, apple crumble, a bunch of different flavors.
0: Mm-hmm.
2: But it's really nice. All about the flavors.
0: Mm-hmm. Oh, it's about the flavors that you put in with the Rice Krispies.
2: Yeah, it's really about the flavors. A lot of really unique things. Honestly, I have, like, a list of, like, over 100 flavor ideas.
0: Okay, so, Vail, let's talk about this. Everybody, we're talking to Vail Wall. She's the owner of Crispy's in Youngstown. Now, here's a question for you, because Rice Krispies, we all love them as a kid.
1: Yes.
0: How old were you the first time you made your first batch of Rice Krispies?
2: Oh, my gosh. I was probably, like, 4 or 5, maybe 6. I don't know if my oldest sister is, like, It definitely was then. It was like a long time ago.
0: Okay. Were they your favorite or something? Like, how did you perfect it like this? I mean, like, tell me.
2: Well, you know, I had this idea like a couple years ago, maybe like 4 or 5 years ago, and I was just like, Rice Krispies are so good, you can do so much with them. And I made like these birthday cake ones for like my staff, and everyone loved them, and I would like make them for like my family and stuff. And I'm like, you know, you can do a lot with Rice Krispies treats, like not just birthday cake. Like, I made like a gingerbread one, and I made like a butter pecan one, and I was like, wow, you can do a lot with these. Like, I should try to do this.
0: Mm-hmm.
2: And I had the thought before, and I, like, started coming up with flavors. And I honestly don't even know what happened. I, like, just did something else and, like, almost forgot about it. And recently, I was like, you know, I really want to own my own business. Like, it's really important to me to, like, start something. Mm-hmm. And then I was, like, looking through my notes, like, my old notes, and I saw that. And I was like, you know what? I'm going to try it again.
0: Right.
2: And I had a friend who, like, was like, girl, you should own a business. Like, I see it for you. And I'm like, girl, you're right. So I was like, I got to try. I got to work on something. I
3: got to
2: figure it out.
3: All right. So I'm guessing you don't do infused ones yet, but are you thinking about the future, about some infused recipes over there?
0: Wait, hold on a second. Jay Cruz, I'm confused. Hold on a second, Vail. Vail, hold on. I need to know what he wants them infused with. What are you talking about? I'm confused.
3: Some Mary J. Jane.
0: Okay. Oh, okay. Some cannabis.
1: No.
0: Yeah. Okay.
3: No.
0: Vail?
2: You know what's really funny is that this is not the first time I've had someone ask me about it.
0: Mm-hmm.
2: But maybe eventually I can like partner with a place that like has that. And
3: You need to expand because you're going to be successful.
1: Yes,
3: this
1: yes.
3: is going to grow, and you need to expand. So,
1: and then I want you to go real left. Get some collard green ones, some cabbage ones. Get some chitlin ones. I'm telling you.
0: So again, we're talking to Vail Wall. She's the owner of Crispy's in Youngstown, Ohio.
2: Thank you.
3: And shout outs to Youngstown, Ohio. Dope party spot. They know how to party in Youngstown. Stop playing.
0: All right. Well, listen. Look, Vail's like, yeah, she's ready to party now. Tell everybody where you're located.
2: Okay, yeah. You can find me at Whistling Keg. That's where my treats will be sold. And that's downtown Youngstown. And then my Instagram is at Crispy_Yo. I was going to say, that's Crispy's with a K. I forgot that part.
0: Yep. Crispy's with a K. Make sure you support this woman. You guys give it up for Miss Vail Wall.
1: Yay.
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0: This is Sean Knight, Middays, and resident father here at Power 106.1. And there's nothing in this world like the love a father has for his daughter. It's their first hero, her first protector, and forever her biggest fan. So my friend Brio Warren has something to say.
1: Daddy Daughter Dance is coming up.
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0: Power 106.1. Happy morning, downtown and San Marco. Wishing you a dope and positive day ahead. Alrighty, so good morning, Didi. In the morning, let's take our last look at our hot topic.
1: Yes.
0: Does anybody hear what happened to the legendary Morris Day and the Time?
1: What?
0: Have y'all heard the latest on them?
1: No.
0: Yeah, remember the yes. Yes. We got a problem. Got to tell you about it. Here we go.
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0: Before we get to that, I need Cruz to explain to me this whole situation with Ture and I guess Dr. Cheyenne Bryant.
4: All right, so there's an old clip of Dr. Cheyenne Bryant and Ture. So they used to be on this podcast. I don't think they still are. But anyway, they got into an argument because Ture was getting ready to end the show. But Dr. Cheyenne Bryant apparently was trying to say something. Mm. And an argument ensued, and you can see it.
5: Boys, when you're talking to me,
6: because you're acting very, very gentle, very soft, and very feminine. I'm not your wife, softy.
4: I don't like that. I don't like that. Softy, gentle.
1: Yeah.
4: Why? Because he's not overly aggressive. Like, I don't understand. I don't like that.
0: Yeah. Jeez. So I guess he responded, huh?
4: Yeah, he did.
7: I said, why don't you let me wrap the show? I'm explaining why I'm upset. I'm focused on the issue at hand. So now, the supposed doctor, who's supposedly a talk therapist, who supposedly understands conflict management, this is not professional TV demeanor, but it's definitely not a professional therapist with a doctorate. That's clear. She's trying to say, you're gay. Because I'm upset that she broke protocol for the millionth time? I'm not proud that I lost my cool, but even though I was upset, I remained focused on the issue, and we had a whole meeting about that. She's attacking my manhood. I am not trying to insult her. I'm saying, let me do my job. She's pulling off her earrings and smearing on the Vaseline.
4: Wow. I'm not going to lie. She was very unprofessional. It makes me believe less that she got the degree.
0: Really?
1: Wow.
0: See, I just thought it was, it seemed like to me there's two people probably who just didn't mesh.
1: Yo.
0: And she's human. No. And
4: or it could have been one time fight, they're still friends.
0: Yeah, or maybe it was just something was building to that point, you just don't know.
1: That's kind of what I was explaining to somebody the other day when they sent me that video. She's human. You know what I'm saying? So every situation she's not going to handle appropriately.
0: Right.
1: But the internet was kind of really trying to like drag her, like Cruz said, because she didn't handle that situation the most mature and professionally.
0: Yeah, I agree.
1: Like her career states.
8: Ever since this doctor situation been coming up, it seemed like I haven't seen her smile on a podcast. It's always in the defense mode.
0: I can see that everybody's trying to pile on. That's what
1: that's what it feels targeted. Because why did that clip even get released?
0: Right.
1: You know what I'm saying?
0: It's so messed up. It's so messed up. Y'all saw this about Gayle King. Boy, Gayle King now is talking about catching her husband, having an affair with her friend.
9: I was in D.C. I'd driven myself to the airport, so I didn't even have time to call and say, look, the flight was da-da-da-da-da. I'm coming home. I got to the airport, got in the car, came home. The alarm was set, which I thought, that's strange. He never sets the alarm. And next thing I know, he comes flying out of the room and he's got a towel on. He goes, you can't come in. What do you mean you can't? I can't come in. Someone's here. I go, someone like who? There's nobody here. I mean, I was so oblivious. Get out of the way, Billy. There's nobody here. He goes, really? You can't come in. So I start searching the house because I didn't believe him. I get down and there she is cowering behind the door in my towel, Alex. I said, I can't believe that you are here and that you are doing this.
1: Wow.
9: So he goes, I'm going to take her to the train station so her husband can pick her up so he won't know. And I called Oprah. Oprah goes, wait, let me get this straight. He left you there alone and went with her?
0: Wow.
1: Someone like who? Boy, that voice got real rich, didn't it?
8: Wow.
1: Didn't someone like who?
8: Hey, let me ask y'all, man. You know, it's really some pain when you catch your significant other cheating. Does it escalate? Does the pain escalate when it's
0: your
8: somebody
0: friend?
8: Real?
0: Hell yeah.
1: Come on.
0: Your
1: man.
0: Friend, that's a double betrayal.
4: And in my house.
0: And that's triple betrayal.
4: I'm going to kill you
0: that's
4: and get
0: triple.
4: Off on it.
1: Oh, God.
0: I done got mad now.
1: I done got mad. It ain't my situation.
0: I got bad. Triple betrayal.
1: Big fans.
0: Hey, finally, we got to talk about something. I guess Donald Trump is doing something to celebrate America or something?
1: Yes, he is. He is holding a festival, right? He basically is holding a festival. It's called the Great Great American State Fair Fest. And he invited some like really like legendary singers to perform. One of those singers, of course, is Flo Rida. Another one is Young MC. The Commodores are actually also supposed to be performing. What? And Morris Day and the Time.
0: Well,
1: it's also supposed to be performing as well.
0: That's a lie right there, because Morris Day came out. You know, you were just doing it. Morris Day and the Time.
4: Hey.
0: Morris Day said, contrary to rumors, Morris Day and the Time will not be performing at the Great American State Fair.
4: Stand on 10.
0: He said, it's not. Contrary to rumor, it's not happening.
1: I wonder if they were booked, but they backed out, or if they just were never booked at all.
0: That's what I'm wondering.
1: Yeah. Well, the Commodore is still going to be there.
0: Okay.
8: Yeah, ain't but two of them.
0: All right, coming up, we're going to shut the show down next. It's

all this motion I'm having. He cool, I ain't gon' lie. When we link up, we have us a time. Put on that for me, back and fly. Bitch says he blood, you know how I ride. He's bitch says he blood, you know how I roll. Conceited as I get all the I change up my like I change my clothes. The hood winning, I'm up in the skull.

0: 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Welcome to Thursday. Happy Friday Eve. 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
2: Lap. 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

0: It's Sean Knight on Power 106.1 True Hip Hop with Didi in the Morning. 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

0: This is Sean Knight, Middays, and resident father here at Power 106.1. And there's nothing in this world like the love a father has for his daughter. It's their first hero, her first protector, and forever her biggest fan. So my friend Brio Warren has something to say.
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1: 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It's called Butterflies on Power 106.1. True Hip Hop with DD in the morning. It's Sean Knight. 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

before you see all this motion I'm having. 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

Her name is Marcilla, and she is our Duval's Finest XXL Artist Contest winner for the month of April. She's going to be hanging out with me tomorrow on the show at 2:30, right here on Power 106.1.

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1: 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It's called There It Is. 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

0: It's Dee Dee in the morning, and if you missed the show... One time, me and my one friend, we were sitting there, and we were like at a hotel, and all we had was a king size, and she's on one side, we're watching TV, drinking our mimosas, and I go, girl, look at us.
1: Look at us.
0: But we're friends. That's what you do with your besties.
2: I've asked women this before. 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
1: 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Hey, check this out, man. Friday, we have to tap in with a couple on Dateville, and hopefully, we can do a little patchwork. Mm.
2: And also, Mr. Funny Man himself, me. No, I'm just kidding. A real comedian. George Wallace will be in the building, and I'm excited. I like that dude.
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0: 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Want to give a big shout out to our Duval's Finest XXL Artist Contest winner for the month of April. Her name is Marcella. 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
1: my
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1: Lap. Spread them cheese, let me see that. Shake that, like you out of control. Mm-hmm. That thing till your throat gets sore. Bend it on down, put your face on the floor. That till your legs can't stand. High freak, put the word in a hand.

am a rather scientist, so a power to six what you hip hop, home with DDN. The morning, the Fox report is on in less than 15 minutes, and a famous media personality's husband cheated on her a long time ago. She exposed him, and now he wants to apologize. I'll let you know who it is inside the Fox report, but right now, here's what's trending. Drake Shebang on Power.

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0: 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Hey, K-Fox. Let Duval know what's good.
1: All right, beautiful people, let's get into it. So here is a Ray J update. So Ray J is finally out of the hospital after getting his butt whooped by Super Hot Fire during their celebrity MMA match. Why he decided to do that, I don't know. But Ray J was knocked out in the second round, and the knockout went viral. Somebody even made a song about it. It's just all bad. Hopefully he'll decide never to do that again. And media personality Gayle King sat down with Call Her Daddy podcast and revealed the time that she got cheated on by her then husband back in 1990 with a close friend. This is what happened when she got home and caught him.
2: The alarm was set, which I thought, that's strange. He never sets the alarm. And next thing I know, he comes flying out of the room and he's got a towel on. He goes, "You can't come in." "What do you mean you can't? I can't come in. What are you talking about?" He goes, "You can't come here. Come in. Someone's here." I go, "Someone like who? There's nobody here." I mean, I was so oblivious. "There's nobody here. Get out of the way, Billy. There's nobody here." He goes, "Really? You can't come in." So I start searching the house because I didn't believe him. I get down. There she is, cowering behind the door in my towel, Alex.
1: Then Gayle said this.
2: I said, "I can't believe that you are here and that you are doing this. I can't believe that you are doing this."
3: She was your friend.
2: Yes. And I even said, "I thought we were friends." It sounded so pitiful. "I thought we were friends." And she was married. And I said, "I'm calling him," her husband. And he goes, "Don't call because they have a good marriage." "They have a good marriage." And so he said, "Please don't call." So he goes, "I'm going to take her to the train station so her husband can pick her up so he won't know." So they left and went to the train station. I called Oprah. Oprah goes, "Wait, let me get this straight. He left you there alone and went with her?" And she said, "Oh, girl, you don't even know how bad this is." And then she said, "Well, him, call her husband."
1: Wow, imagine, ladies. And then I still can't imagine Oprah saying F him and using the F word, but that's what happened to Gayle King. And her husband issued apology recently and said, "My deepest apologies to Gayle, to our daughter Kirby, and her husband Virgil, to our son William and his wife Elise, blah blah blah blah, for the pain that I've caused decades ago. Those actions were mine. I have long owned them, including publicly in my own words in 2016, which I still stand." But this happened back in 1990. You apologized in 2016, and then now 10 years later, we don't believe you. You need more people. You can find these stories and more at power1061.com, and be sure to follow me on that IG at The Real K Fox with two X's. That's the Fox Report on Power.
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This is where the streets meet the speakers, where trending music lives and the hottest upcoming artists. And yeah, we're not just pushing music, we're pushing experiences, cash contests, free concert tickets, major giveaways, real wins weekly.

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Pop Duval was really good. You're hanging out with your girl, K Fox. Thank you so much for doing that. I appreciate you. Got some more music lined up. Coming up from Boss Man D-Lo and also Rod Wave. But this is what we want you to do, okay? There's a lot of things happening in our country concerning domestic violence. It's happening in our homes, in our neighborhoods, and recently we've seen just how serious this is across the entire country. So we're stopping the music to silence the violence, and we're doing a live broadcast to address mental health trauma and breaking cycles. And that's all happening Sunday, May 31st, between 7 and 9 p.m. And we want you to call in with your comments, okay? Hit us up at 844-945-2945. 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
2: 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Here we go.

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Lil Twist, Lil Wayne, Addict. That's what's trending on Power 106.1. True Hip Hop, Home for DD in the morning. It's K Fox. Thank you so much for hanging out with your girl. Feeling good. We almost to the weekend, so just hold on. Got that Young Miami on the way. Plus Jadon, Paradise, and Usher. But listen, if you 18 and up, and if you're trying to get your ice skate on, well, this is for you, because night shift skating sessions are back at the Community First Igloo. All right. If you're into ice skating and you want to do something a little different and stay cool, this is only for you. 18 and up, they are offering classes Saturday, May 30th between 9 and 11 p.m. And it's actually pretty cool because admission and shoe rental is like $20. 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It's K-Fox on Power. Yo, Jack.

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4: Shanky warrior.
6: Oh. Yeah. Just that Oliver 40, Nico, man, 15 for York, you know? Boy, when it was popping. Yeah.

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Hit with the phone. Word on the street, I'm a suspect. Hanging with the killers in the project. Tato on the barrel, keep quiet. 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Boom. OG, Bobby, Josh. 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OG, Bobby, Josh. 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

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B.I.G. minus puffing little C's. 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

0: nothing at work. I know how it goes down. It's K-Fox on Power to 6, What True Hip Hop, home to DDN. The morning, got some Zeddy Will and YK Niece on the way, plus T-Double-D. 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

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Should Have Never is on Power 106.1 now.

than ever. That's what's trending on Power 106.1 True Hip Hop. And Kalani recently announced her tour dates, her world tour. It's World Domination. It is going down. Got some more music lined up for you from Don Toliver. Also, Sway Lee and Jeanette Yeko. But daddies, hit up your daughters and let them know that it's going down June 20th for Father's Day. It's quality time, okay? The third annual Daddy-Daughter Dance is going down June 20th between 5 and 8 p.m. And you guys should definitely be there celebrating all the memories and the memories to come and making more memories. 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

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We move how you move. Stream the music. This is where the streets meet the speakers, where trending music lives and the hottest upcoming artists. And yeah, we're not just pushing music, we're pushing experience.

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4: When you think about an accident, what's the first thing that comes to your mind? 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

right, here's some Power 106.1, true hip hop, and Fox reporters on in less than 10 minutes. I gotta let you know which media personality's then husband cheated on her and is just now issuing an apology. Yeah, the Nurbaham. I'll let you know who that is inside the Fox report, but right now, Don Toliver, E85, here's what's trending on Power. Duval, stand up.

0: what's trending in celebrity gossip, entertainment, and everything in between. 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Let Duval know what's good.
1: All right, beautiful people, let's get into it. So here is a Ray J update. So Ray J is finally out of the hospital after getting his butt whooped by Super Hot Fire during their celebrity MMA match. Why he decided to do that, I don't know. But Ray J was knocked out in the second round, and the knockout went viral. Somebody even made a song about it. It's just all bad. Hopefully he'll decide never to do that again. And media personality Gayle King sat down with Call Her Daddy podcast and revealed the time that she got cheated on by her then husband back in 1990 with a close friend. This is what happened when she got home and caught him.
2: The alarm was set, which I thought, that's strange. He never sets the alarm. And next thing I know, he comes flying out of the room and he's got a towel on. He goes, "You can't come in." "What do you mean you can't? I can't come in. What are you talking about?" He goes, "You can't come here. Come in. Someone's here." I go, "Someone like who? There's nobody here." I mean, I was so oblivious. "There's nobody here. Get out of the way, Billy. There's nobody here." He goes, "Really? You can't come in." So I start searching the house because I didn't believe him. I get down. There she is, cowering behind the door in my towel, Alex.
1: Then Gayle said this.
2: I said, "I can't believe that you are here and that you are doing this. I can't believe that you are doing this."
3: She was your friend.
2: Yes. And I even said, "I thought we were friends." It sounded so pitiful. "I thought we were friends." And she was married. And I said, "I'm calling him," her husband. And he goes, "Don't call, because they have a good marriage." "They have a good marriage." And so he said, "Please don't call." So he goes, "I'm going to take her to the train station so her husband can pick her up so he won't know." So they left and went to the train station. I called Oprah. Oprah goes, "Wait, let me get this straight. He left you there alone and went with her?" And she said, "Oh, girl, you don't even know how bad this is." And then she said, "Well, Kim, call her husband."
1: Wow, imagine, ladies. And then I still can't imagine Oprah saying F him and using the F word. But that's what happened to Gayle King. And her husband issued an apology recently and said, "My deepest apologies to Gayle, to our daughter Kirby, and her husband Virgil, to our son William and his wife Elise, blah, blah, blah, blah, for the pain that I've caused decades ago. Those actions were mine. I have long owned them, including publicly in my own words in 2016, which I still stand." But this happened back in 1990. You apologize in 2016, and then now 10 years later, we don't believe you. You need more people. You can find these stories and more at power1061.com, and be sure to follow me on that IG at The Real K Fox with two X's. That's the Fox Report on Power.

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0: 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Rose Rush.
1: 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I'm K Fox, making room for CJ Hercules. 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

0: That's how we turn it up on this Thursday right here on Power 106.1 True Hip Hop. And DD in the morning riding out with your girl. She's Hercules on Hercules Unleashed. And yeah, we back in the bitty, baby. You already know how we riding out tonight, man. I got all the vibes for you. I'm going to let you know what's on and popping in the culture, Duval, and so much more. So definitely make sure you lock in. We going all the way till midnight right here on Power 106.1 True Hip Hop, baby.
1: It's DD in the morning. And if you missed the show... One time, me and my one friend, we were sitting there, and we were, like, at a hotel, and all we had was a king size, and she's on one side, we're watching TV, drinking our mimosas, and I go, girl, look at us.
2: Look at us.
1: But we're friends. 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
3: I've asked women this before. Did you take showers with your friend?
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3: You
1: went too far.
2: Oh. Hey, check this out, man. Ooh. Friday, we have to tap in with a couple on Dateville, and hopefully, we can do a little patchwork. Mm.
3: And also, Mr. Funny Man himself, me. No, I'm just kidding. A real comedian, George Wallace, will be in the building, and I'm excited. I like that dude.
4: Nah, I can't wait. 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
6: Think about somebody getting hurt. Do you think about you getting in an accident or somebody causing an accident? I really want to know. Do you think that you should call somebody when you get into an accident? Do you think that you should call Top Dog Law? Do you think that you could be out of work for a long time? That you could be off your feet? Tell me what you think. I'll tell you one thing. If you get into an accident, you need to call Top Dog Law. That's what I think. I think Top Dog Law could help you.

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Definitely a vibe right there, baby. French Montana and Max B, Ever Since You Left Me, right here on Power 106.1, True Hip Hop, and DD in the Morning. Yes, we partying tonight, man. It's your girl, She-Jerk, Hercules, and Hercules Unleashed, letting you know what's on and popping in the culture. And we got to talk about it because NPR and BET just teamed up for something that's about to hit millennials right in the soul. And I got all the details in less than 10 minutes away, all right? So definitely make sure you ride with me as we get into a vibe. Cardi B and Jeezy to Earth.

Hold up. 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

0: Definitely loving the vibes, man. It's Power 106.1, True Hip Hop, and DD in the morning slider with your girl, She's Hercules and Hercules Unleashed. And it's definitely a party, man. I'm letting you know what's on and popping in the culture, Duval. We got to talk about it because NPR and BET is teaming up for a special Tiny Desk concert series during Black Music Month, right? And the lineup is crazy. Big Tigga announced artists like Bow Wow, Eve, Ira Starr, Joe, Fred Hammond, Floetry, and so many more is going to be in attendance for the June concert series. And honestly, this is bigger than the music, man. BET shows like 106 and Park and Rap City really introduced a whole generation of hip-hop, R&B, gospel, and Black culture. So seeing Tiny Desk pay homage to that era during this month in June coming up, I think that's gonna be so dope, man. So definitely let me know if you're feeling it as well. Duval, hop on that free and official Power 106.1 app open mic feature and keep that convo going, and we gonna turn up, baby. It's your girl, She's Hercules on Hercules Unleashed. Beep, beep, beep, beep.
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15: Turn my headphone down a little bit. Yeah. Yeah. Yeah. Yeah. Yeah. Yeah. Yeah. Yeah. Yeah. Yeah.

Johnny with Folded right here on Power 106.1 True Hip Hop and DD in the morning. We definitely sliding right now. It's your girl, She's Hercules and Hercules Unleashed. Gearing up for that mixtape at 8. We about less than 10 minutes away, and we going to get into a vibe too, baby. Is that T.I. got to let him know.

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